0: The town said the harassment towards volunteers is unacceptable and no volunteer should feel unsafe or discouraged from contributing to the community. For a local perspective, we talked to Airdrie Parades, who said the safety and comfort of attendees, participants and volunteers is always its chief concern when planning parade events. Local news at your fingertips. Sign up for the daily news on Air 106 1 FM and get updates sent straight to your email. And here's a look at some other headlines we're chasing today. Canada's captain could be available for today's must-win World Cup match against Qatar in Vancouver, though Davies may only be used if the game situation calls for it. An Ebola outbreak in Uganda and the Democratic Republic of Congo has now killed more than 200 people. Africa's CDC says there are 894 confirmed cases so far, with cases up nearly 40% in a week. And some concert fans are pointing to what they call blue dot fever. The phrase refers to unsold seats on Ticketmaster maps, as high ticket prices are making some fans more selective about which shows they attend.
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2: Canada is looking for its first win at the World Cup today when they take on Qatar. The Rocky View Silver Tips split a pair of games over the weekend, falling 13-7 to the Calgary Mounties before rebounding with a 16-7 win over the Queen City Kings. The victory kept the Silver Tips in the playoff hunt, with five games remaining in the regular season, highlighted by a rare two-goal game for goaltender Jacob Orr.
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0: Tonight, partly cloudy, small chance of showers, risk of a thunderstorm. The sky does clear up later tonight and the wind is easing up. It'll be a low of 3 with a risk of frost. Tomorrow, mainly sunny, a bit of a wind and a high of 20. Overnight, clear, a low of 8. Saturday, rain and a high of 14, followed by more showers on Sunday. 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
1: 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Weather-wise, partly cloudy tonight with a chance of showers and a thunderstorm risk early, a low of 3 with frost possible. Tomorrow, mainly sunny and a high of 20. 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
7: 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Weather-wise, a few showers and a thunderstorm risk are possible in the evening. It does clear up later on. It'll be a low of 3. There is a risk of frost. Tomorrow, mainly sunny, a high of 20, though the weekend looks pretty wet. Rain both Saturday and Sunday. Accurate weather updates anytime and anywhere. 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
4: Hey, it's Justin Crouch from Air Mornings. Just in case you missed it previously on the program, let's say, you know, you got the big winter games or something like that. You've got a big hockey game on or something like that that's happening across the world. You want to catch it. You want to have a brew while you're doing it. That's kind of what this is for. But I do have a question with that. You know, does me having a long week and feeling like I need a 7 a.m. beer count as a special occasion? Because it does to me.
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3: 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Parade entry registration for Airdrie's 2026 Canada Day Parade has reached capacity. Airdrie Parade says the event is full despite route changes tied to Main Street construction. The parade is scheduled for July 1st from 10 a.m. till noon in downtown Airdrie. This year's route will begin at Allen Street and 1st Avenue, travel west along Centre Avenue, north on Main Street, and then east along Jensen Drive. However, the Time Travelers Club of Airdrie says it will not be participating this year, citing route construction, a smaller parade size, and a required deposit for participating car clubs. We have more details up on our website. Airdrie's final $6.82 million in Housing Accelerator Fund money from the federal government remains conditional on the city meeting several federal requirements. That includes council approval of a land use change that would allow up to four homes on a lot in most areas of the city. During Tuesday's council meeting, after Councillor Ron Chapman raised concerns, administration said that the changes would not erase local rules. This is what affordable housing team leader Jessica DeFries said.
4: Those four homes would still need to meet our city requirements, including setback, height, parking requirements.
3: Airdrie has received over $19 million so far. The city says that money has already been spent or allocated. Airdrie has cracked the top 10 nationally in the Participation Community Challenge. A leaderboard image shared by the City of Airdrie listed the city seventh among community leaders. The challenge runs through June and encourages people to get active while communities compete for the title of Canada's most active community. The national winner will receive $100,000 to support local sport and physical activity programs and initiatives. And Rocky View County is warning residents and landowners to watch for black henbane. The toxic noxious weed, also known as stinking nightshade, can grow up to 1 meter tall and can produce up to 500,000 seeds. Under Alberta's Weed Control Act, landowners are legally required to control its spread. Tired of searching for the news? Get it delivered. Sign up for the daily news on Air 106 1 FM and enjoy local updates right in your email. And in other news, an Ebola outbreak in Uganda and the Democratic Republic of Congo is being described as the worst known outbreak at this stage. Africa's CDC says more than 200 people have died and 894 cases have been confirmed. Canada's men's soccer team faces Qatar today in Vancouver, and captain Alphonso Davies could be available. Head coach Jesse Marsh says Davies and another player, Bombito, are both in, but Canada is trying to avoid putting injured players at risk. And high ticket prices are making some concert goers more selective. Fans have dubbed the trend blue dot fever after the blue dots on Ticketmaster seating maps that show unsold seats.
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3: A slight chance of showers and a thunderstorm risk remains this evening before the skies clear overnight. The wind becomes light and it'll be a low of 3 with a risk of frost. Tomorrow looks sunny with the afternoon winds gusting to 40 clicks an hour, a high of 20. Overnight clear and a low of 8. The weekend though is turning wetter with showers Saturday and rain Sunday as well. Stay weather ready and stream us anytime and anywhere by downloading our Discover Airdrie app.
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2: 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Weather-wise, partly cloudy tonight with a chance of showers and a thunderstorm risk early, a low of 3 with frost possible. Tomorrow, mainly sunny and a high of 20. Showers return Saturday and Sunday. Stay ahead of the storm and stream us on demand. 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
7: 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Weather-wise, a few showers and a thunderstorm risk are possible in the evening. It does clear up later on. It'll be a low of 3. There is a risk of frost. Tomorrow, mainly sunny, a high of 20, though the weekend looks pretty wet. Rain both Saturday and Sunday. Accurate weather updates anytime and anywhere. 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
3: Hey, it's Justin Crouch from Air Mornings. Just in case you missed it previously on the program. Now, luckily, I have unbelievable reflexes and got out of the way in the time. But I know down in Calgary, they call the QE2 there, they call it the Deerfoot. I feel like that, you know, kind of resonates up here. But I didn't realize that that was a short form. I didn't realize that Deerfoot was short for there's a deer in the road, put your foot on the brakes.
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3: 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The town of Carstairs says no wait lists are being maintained or accepted yet for a proposed seniors housing and mixed-use campus in Mandalay Estates. The clarification comes after the town announced an agreement in principle with Neoform Developments for a multi-phase campus expected to include seniors care, market rent apartments, and commercial space. The town says construction is slated to begin early next year, with total investment expected to exceed $60 million once fully built out. Airdrie Catholic Schools are represented on the Calgary Catholic School District Board as trustees re-elected their chair for the coming school year. The board has re-elected Lori Ivonelli as chair and elected Steve Chapman as vice chair. Airdrie is represented by trustee Maria Teresa Vecchio Romano, whose area includes Good Shepherd School, Our Lady Queen of Peace School, St. Martin de Porres High School, as well as St. Veronica School. Eligible Albertans will be able to apply for a new $100 provincial energy rebate starting July 1. Here's what Finance Minister Jason Nixon said.
4: Any Alberta resident 18 years or older who has filed the 2025 tax return and has a household income of $225,000 or less is eligible. That's around 70% of Albertans, 85% of adult Albertans, 3.4 million Albertans to be specific.
3: The province says people receiving the Alberta Seniors Benefit, AISH, the Alberta Disability Assistance Program, or income support will be automatically enrolled. And the 2026 Sundry Pro Rodeo Parade has been canceled after organizers said volunteers were targeted by online criticism, personal attacks, harassment, as well as abusive messages following a party entry decision. The Sundry Pro Rodeo and Race Association says all rodeo events will continue as scheduled. The town said the harassment towards volunteers is unacceptable and no volunteer should feel unsafe or discouraged from contributing to the community. For a local perspective, we talked to Airdrie Parades, who said the safety and comfort of attendees, participants, and volunteers is always its chief concern when planning parade events. Local news at your fingertips. Sign up for the daily news on Air 106 1 FM and get updates sent straight to your email. And here's a look at some other headlines we're chasing today. Canada's captain could be available for today's must-win World Cup match against Qatar in Vancouver, though Davies may only be used if the game situation calls for it. An Ebola outbreak in Uganda and the Democratic Republic of Congo has now killed more than 200 people. Africa's CDC says there are 894 confirmed cases so far, with cases up nearly 40% in a week. And some concert fans are pointing to what they call blue dot fever. The phrase refers to unsold seats on Ticketmaster maps, as high ticket prices are making some fans more selective about which shows they attend.
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3: Tonight, partly cloudy, small chance of showers, risk of a thunderstorm. The sky does clear up later tonight and the wind is easing up. It'll be a low of 3 with a risk of frost. Tomorrow, mainly sunny, a bit of a wind and a high of 20. Overnight, clear, a low of 8. Saturday, rain and a high of 14, followed by more showers on Sunday. 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
3: 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Weather-wise, partly cloudy tonight with a chance of showers and a thunderstorm risk early, a low of 3 with frost possible. Tomorrow, mainly sunny and a high of 20. Showers return Saturday and Sunday. Stay ahead of the storm and stream us on demand. 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
6: 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Weather-wise, a few showers and a thunderstorm risk are possible in the evening. It does clear up later on. It'll be a low of 3. There is a risk of frost. Tomorrow, mainly sunny, a high of 20, though the weekend looks pretty wet. Rain both Saturday and Sunday. Accurate weather updates anytime and anywhere. 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
5: Hey, it's Justin Crouch from Air Mornings. Just in case you missed it previously on the program, seeing this sign, it just made me feel that if I was to call the number, it would sound like they're putting air quotes around massage. You know what I mean? I call them up. Hey, Hitman Massage Therapy. Yeah, we offer the massage package that will put someone into a state of permanent relaxation. You know what I mean? I call them up and say, hey, I need a massage. I'd be like, oh, yeah, what's the target's name? I mean, what's the client's name?

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2: 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Parade entry registration for Airdrie's 2026 Canada Day Parade has reached capacity. Airdrie Parade says the event is full despite route changes tied to Main Street construction. The parade is scheduled for July 1st from 10 a.m. till noon in downtown Airdrie. This year's route will begin at Allen Street and First Avenue, travel west along Center Avenue, north on Main Street, and then east along Jensen Drive. However, the Time Travelers Club of Airdrie says it will not be participating this year, citing route construction, a smaller parade size, and a required deposit for participating car clubs. We have more details up on our website. Airdrie's final $6.82 million in Housing Accelerator Fund money from the federal government remains conditional on the city meeting several federal requirements. That includes council approval of a land use change that would allow up to four homes on a lot in most areas of the city. During Tuesday's council meeting, after Councillor Ron Chapman raised concerns, administration said that the changes would not erase local rules. This is what affordable housing team leader Jessica DeFries said.
3: Those four homes would still need to meet our city requirements, including setback, height, parking requirements.
2: Airdrie has received over $19 million so far. The city says that money has already been spent or allocated. Airdrie has cracked the top 10 nationally in the Participation Community Challenge. A leaderboard image shared by the City of Airdrie listed the city seventh among community leaders. The challenge runs through June and encourages people to get active while communities compete for the title of Canada's most active community. The national winner will receive $100,000 to support local sport and physical activity programs and initiatives. And Rocky View County is warning residents and landowners to watch for black henbane. The toxic noxious weed, also known as stinking nightshade, can grow up to 1 meter tall and can produce up to 500,000 seeds. Under Alberta's Weed Control Act, landowners are legally required to control its spread. Tired of searching for the news? Get it delivered. Sign up for the daily news on Air 106.1 FM and enjoy local updates right in your email. And in other news, an Ebola outbreak in Uganda and the Democratic Republic of Congo is being described as the worst known outbreak at this stage. Africa's CDC says more than 200 people have died and 894 cases have been confirmed. Canada's men's soccer team faces Qatar today in Vancouver, and captain Alphonso Davies could be available. Head coach Jesse Marsh says Davies and another player, Bombito, are both in, but Canada is trying to avoid putting injured players at risk. And high ticket prices are making some concert goers more selective. Fans have dubbed the trend blue dot fever after the blue dots on Ticketmaster seating maps that show unsold seats.
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2: A slight chance of showers and a thunderstorm risk remains this evening before the skies clear overnight. The wind becomes light and it'll be a low of 3 with a risk of frost. Tomorrow looks sunny with the afternoon winds gusting to 40 clicks an hour, a high of 20. Overnight clear and a low of 8. The weekend though is turning wetter with showers Saturday and rain Sunday as well. 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
5: 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Weather-wise, partly cloudy tonight. It does become clear later on. It's a low of 3. Tomorrow, mainly sunny, a bit of a wind and a high of 20. Saturday and Sunday, it is rainy. Sun or a storm, find the area's official forecast through the Discover Airdrie app.
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7: 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Here I think I'm playing it cool. 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
2: 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Weather-wise, tonight, clear skies after a slight chance of showers and thunderstorms, a low of 3, and there is a risk of frost. Tomorrow, sunny and a high of 20. Saturday and Sunday, it looks pretty rainy. 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
7: 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Weather-wise, partly cloudy tonight. It does become clear later on. It's a low of 3. Tomorrow, mainly sunny, a bit of a wind and a high of 20. Saturday and Sunday, it is rainy. Sun or a storm, find the area's official forecast through the Discover Airdrie app.
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3: 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Weather-wise, tonight, clear skies after a slight chance of showers and thunderstorms, a low of 3, and there is a risk of frost. Tomorrow, sunny and a high of 20. Saturday and Sunday, it looks pretty rainy. Your ultimate weather companion is available on the go. 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
5: 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Weather-wise, partly cloudy tonight. It does become clear later on. It's a low of 3. Tomorrow, mainly sunny, a bit of a wind and a high of 20. Saturday and Sunday, it is rainy. Sun or a storm, find the area's official forecast through the Discover Airdrie app.
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4: Hey, it's Justin Crouch from Air Mornings. Just in case you missed it previously on the program. Now, luckily, I have unbelievable reflexes and got out of the way in the time. But I know down in Calgary, they call the QE2 there, they call it the Deerfoot. I feel like that, you know, kind of resonates up here. But I didn't realize that that was a short form. I didn't realize that Deerfoot was short for there's a deer in the road, put your foot on the brakes.

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2: I'm Lauren Meister with your local news, streaming now through the Discover Airdrie app. Rocky View Schools has approved new attendance boundaries and school designations for several Southwest Airdrie communities ahead of the opening of a new South Windsong School in 2027. The school is set to open as a kindergarten to grade 8 facility in September of 27, expand to kindergarten to grade 9 the following year, and accommodate 905 students. The boundary adjustments are intended to balance enrollment across local schools, with South Windsong and South Winds designed to the new school and other nearby communities reassigned to existing schools starting in the 2027-28 school year. Building Futures gave 30 grade 10 students the opportunity to complete their school curriculum while helping build two homes alongside skilled trades professionals. Teacher Ryan Quaison says students learn every stage of residential construction, from excavation to finishing work, while also creating personal projects that showcase their skills.
3: These kids come in as children and they leave young adults.
2: He says the program helps students grow into confident young adults and prepares many to pursue careers in the skilled trades. The summer solstice this weekend marks the official start of summer and the longest day of the year in the Northern Hemisphere, with warmer temperatures expected to arrive across Alberta, including Airdrie. Alyssa Peterson, a meteorologist with Environment and Climate Change Canada, says the solstice is caused by the Earth's tilt toward the sun, giving the North American Hemisphere its greatest amount of daylight, and says temperatures could reach the mid-20s by the middle of next week.
4: I know it's been a very, generally speaking, cool and wet June so far, but it does look to flip around essentially after Sunday as we go into the start of next week.
2: Right now, Monday is looking at a daytime high of around 20. Parade entry registration for Airdrie's 2026 Canada Day Parade has reached capacity. Airdrie Parade says the event is full despite route changes tied to Main Street construction. The parade is scheduled for July 1st from 10 a.m. until noon in downtown Airdrie. In other news, the Alberta government is moving ahead with its new dual practice surgery model, with the program set to launch this September. A Canadian tourist visiting a national park in South Africa has died after being shot in what authorities say appears to have been a tragic accident. And for fans of a familiar Canadian retailer, Zellers has officially reopened a store in Toronto. News on the go. 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
2: Canada exploded with 6 goals yesterday as they shut out Qatar 6-0 in World Cup play. Forward Jonathan David scored a hat trick, leading Canada to its first ever World Cup win. Canada sits in first place in Group B with their final round robin game next Wednesday against Switzerland. Turning to baseball, in the MLB, the Toronto Blue Jays swept the Boston Red Sox with a 4-3 win yesterday. And the Senior B Rocky View Knights will look to strengthen their position in the standings this weekend with road games against the Edmonton Senior Miners and Fort Saskatchewan Senior Rebels. Entering the weekend tied for second place at 4-3, the Knights are coming off a split last week and continue to be led offensively by Nathan Lamb, who sits second in league scoring.
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5: Sunny today, little cloudier for the afternoon, and a slight chance we'll see some showers. Overall, should be a good day for us, though. High of 21, dropping to 8 overnight. Tomorrow, sun cloud mix for the morning, but early in the afternoon, expecting showers to begin with a risk of a thunderstorm, 5 to 10 millimeters on the way with a high of 16, and more rain expected on Sunday with a high of 13. Right now, it's clear and 7.
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0: From the Toy Story 5 soundtrack, which that movie hits theaters today, Taylor Swift, I Knew It, I Knew You at 6:07. It's sunny and 7 in Airdrie, Air 106, Air Mornings. I'm Justin Crouch. On the program for you today, we are going to call another winner for the Summer Cruiser draw. We've got $250 to Rona Plus Cross Iron up for grabs. So be sure to be standing by your phone and listen for that a little later in the program. I've also got the ultimate pick-me-up that I'm going to share with you, just the most wholesome thing that I saw while I was scrolling this week as well. Happy Father's Day to all the dads out there, but we're going to chat about one kind of like local legend, dad, and the dynasty that he has now created around him. All that and more on the program today. Happy Father's Day weekend. Good morning.
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0: 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I'm Justin Crouch. 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
0: Looks like it's a bit of a slow go. Southbound QE2 approaching Balzac all the way down to Stony Trail, so just be aware of that. Maybe give yourself a little extra time if you need it. 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
0: 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Sunny today, high of 21. Sun cloud mix later in the afternoon. Chance of showers, but overall should be a good day. Dropping to 8 overnight. Tomorrow, high of 16. Sun cloud mix for the morning, but showers expected to begin early in the afternoon. Risk of a thunderstorm as well. And more rain expected throughout the day on Sunday with a high of 13. Right now, it's clear and 7. 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
1: I'm Lauren Meister, and here's what's making news this hour. Rocky View Schools has approved new attendance boundaries and school designations for several Southwest Airdrie communities in preparation for a new South Winsong School opening in 2027. The new school will open as a K-8 facility in September of 2027, expand to K-9 the following year, and accommodate 905 students. The boundary changes are intended to balance enrollment across area schools, with South Winsong and South Winds designated to the new school and other nearby communities reassigned to existing schools beginning in the 2027-28 school year. The summer solstice this weekend will mark the official start of summer and the longest day of the year in the Northern Hemisphere, with warmer weather expected to follow across Alberta, including Airdrie. Alyssa Peterson, a meteorologist with Environment and Climate Change Canada, says the solstice occurs because of the Earth's tilt toward the sun, resulting in the year's greatest amount of daylight, and noted that temperatures are expected to climb next week.
2: It does look like that upper ridge is going to build back in, bringing some of those, you know, mid-20 temperatures by midweek next week.
1: After a cool and wet June, the forecast calls for improving conditions beginning early next week as a ridge of high pressure builds over the province. The Building Futures program wrapped up its 13th year with 30 grade 10 students completing two homes in Airdrie Chinook Gate community while gaining hands-on construction experience. Shelley McAllister of McKee Homes says the program continues to grow with interest from builders across Alberta and plans to expand into more communities.
3: We're getting a lot of traction with builders in and around the Edmonton area, and an additional interest in the south as well. And we're looking forward to seeing more programs popping up.
1: She added that many students entered the program with no construction experience, but left with valuable trade skills and increased confidence. Eligible Albertans will be able to apply for a new $100 provincial energy rebate starting July 1st. The province says the Alberta Energy Rebate will be available to residents who are 18 or older, have filed a 2025 tax return, and have a household income of $225,000 or less. Finance Minister Jason Nixon says nearly 3.4 million Albertans are expected to qualify. In other news, the Alberta government says its new dual practice surgery model is on track to begin this September. A Canadian tourist has been killed in an apparent accidental shooting while visiting a national park in South Africa. And Zellers is continuing its comeback, officially reopening a store in Toronto more than a decade after the retailer disappeared from malls across Canada. Your news now. 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
1: Canada lit up the scoreboard yesterday, blanking Qatar 6-0 in World Cup play. Jonathan David led the way with a hat trick as Canada picked up its first ever World Cup victory. Canada now sits atop Groups B and wraps up round-robin play next Wednesday against Switzerland. Over to baseball.

0: Well, the Toronto Blue Jays completed a sweep of the Boston Red Sox with a 4-3 win yesterday. And the Senior B Rocky View Knights head into a crucial weekend with road matchups against the Edmonton Senior Miners and Fort Saskatchewan Senior Rebels as they continue their push up the standings. The Knights enter the weekend with a 4-3 record after splitting two games last week, while Nathan Lamb continues to lead the offense, ranking second in league scoring.
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2: Sunny today with a high of 21. Later this afternoon, getting a little cloudier, chance of rain, but overall should be a good day, dropping to 8 overnight. Tomorrow, high of 16. Sun cloud mix for the morning, but showers expected to begin early in the afternoon with a risk of a thunderstorm, 5 to 10 millimeters on the way. Periods of rain also expected throughout the day on Sunday with a high of 13. Right now, it's sunny and 7.
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So what's the play for Father's Day this weekend? You know, we're expecting rain tomorrow and Sunday. Do you try and push through for a barbecue? Or do you maybe go turkey dinner? Soup season? Does it return for this?

0: Hey, very happy Father's Day weekend to all of the dads out there. Specifically, though, just for a second, to arguably the greatest Calgary Flame of all time, Jerome Iginla, who, if you've missed it, has turned his family basically into this, you know, great little hockey dynasty. It is mostly cloudy, mostly sunny and 7 at 6:39, Air 106, Air Mornings. I'm Justin Crouch. So Jerome Iginla, of course, had, you know, this great Hall of Fame career. His son, Tej Iginla, was drafted into the NHL a couple of years ago to the Utah Mammoth in the top 10. Just this week, if you missed it, Iginla's daughter, Jade, was drafted into the PWHL. Congratulations to her. His other son, Joe, also a top prospect in junior hockey, expected to go in either this draft or the next. I don't know about you, I just love to see this. You know, local legends be able to pass on the torch and have his legacy carry on. You just love to see it.
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0: Looks like it's a bit of a slow go. Southbound QE2 approaching Balzac all the way down to Stoney Trails. So just be aware of that. Maybe give yourself a little extra time if you need it. Otherwise, not seeing any other big issues on the major routes, just the usual volume. If you do see anything, they'll pass it along. 403-212-1061.
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0: 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Tomorrow, high of 16, sun cloud mix for the morning, but rain expected to begin early in the afternoon with a risk of a thunderstorm, 5 to 10 millimeters on the way. And then more rain expected throughout the day on Sunday with a high of 13. Right now, it's sunny and 7. Stay weather ready. 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

0: send a congratulations out to one specific dad this Father's Day weekend, the winner of Show Us Your Grill Friend. That was the latest from Talk Time Machine at 6:52. It's sunny and 7 Air 106 Air Mornings. I'm Justin Crouch. A congratulations going out to James. He was nominated by his kids for Show Us Your Grill Friend. He's walking away with this incredible prize package courtesy Woody's RV World and Kuma Outdoor Gear. He's walking away, yeah, with the portable Pit Boss grill. He's walking away with that Trailmate camera or speaker lantern and the 42-liter Orso Icebox. He was nominated by his kids. And they gave a great little description of him, said he's a total grill master and comedian, and when he hosts a barbecue, it's always dinner and a show. He's funny, charismatic, full of corny dad jokes. Sounds like the ultimate dad, and when we gave him a call, he was so excited, he was basically at a loss for words.
1: Really? I never win anything. That's kind of unreal.
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3: There's a lot of frustration with agriculture and Agri-Food Canada's handling of the previously announced research facility closures, as well as the organic program. There had been calls for soil samples to be done on the plots. SASC Organics Executive Director Deb Tuchold says AAFC told them that standard soil sampling analysis was done at the site.
4: The major damage was already done with the tillage event by erasing those plot boundaries, mixing up layers of soil, and that would render any soil testing pretty much impossible to produce accurate or meaningful results if they don't even know where the plot boundaries are.
3: Some organic producers have raised concerns about the equipment used to reseed the plots. AAFC telling us it was seeded using the same agronomic methods and equipment as in previous years. This includes cleaning the equipment before entering the field. For Golden West, I'm Glendale Allen Vossler.
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2: I'm Lauren Meister with your local news, streaming now through the Discover Airdrie app. Rocky View Schools has approved new attendance boundaries and school designations for several Southwest Airdrie communities ahead of the opening of a new South Windsong School in 2027. The school is set to open as a kindergarten to grade 8 facility in September of 27, expand to kindergarten to grade 9 the following year, and accommodate 905 students. The boundary adjustments are intended to balance enrollment across local schools, with South Windsong and South Winds designed to the new school and other nearby communities reassigned to existing schools starting in the 2027-28 school year. Building Futures gave 30 grade 10 students the opportunity to complete their school curriculum while helping build two homes alongside skilled trades professionals. Teacher Ryan Quaison says students learn every stage of residential construction, from excavation to finishing work, while also creating personal projects that showcase their skills.
3: These kids come in as children and they leave young adults.
2: He says the program helps students grow into confident young adults and prepares many to pursue careers in the skilled trades. The summer solstice this weekend marks the official start of summer and the longest day of the year in the Northern Hemisphere, with warmer temperatures expected to arrive across Alberta, including Airdrie. Alyssa Peterson, a meteorologist with Environment and Climate Change Canada, says the solstice is caused by the Earth's tilt toward the sun, giving the North American Hemisphere its greatest amount of daylight, and says temperatures could reach the mid-20s by the middle of next week.
4: I know it's been a very, generally speaking, cool and wet June so far, but it does look to flip around essentially after Sunday as we go into the start of next week.
2: Right now, Monday is looking at a daytime high of around 20. Parade entry registration for Airdrie's 2026 Canada Day Parade has reached capacity. Airdrie Parade says the event is full despite route changes tied to Main Street construction. The parade is scheduled for July 1st from 10 a.m. until noon in downtown Airdrie. In other news, the Alberta government is moving ahead with its new dual practice surgery model, with the program set to launch this September. A Canadian tourist visiting a national park in South Africa has died after being shot in what authorities say appears to have been a tragic accident. And for fans of a familiar Canadian retailer, Zellers has officially reopened a store in Toronto. News on the go. 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
2: Canada exploded with 6 goals yesterday as they shut out Qatar 6-0 in World Cup play. Forward Jonathan David scored a hat trick, leading Canada to its first ever World Cup win. Canada sits in first place in Group B with their final round robin game next Wednesday against Switzerland. Turning to baseball, in the MLB, the Toronto Blue Jays swept the Boston Red Sox with a 4-3 win yesterday. And the Senior B Rocky View Knights will look to strengthen their position in the standings this weekend with road games against the Edmonton Senior Miners and Fort Saskatchewan Senior Rebels. Entering the weekend tied for second place at 4-3, the Knights are coming off a split last week and continue to be led offensively by Nathan Lamb, who sits second in league scoring.
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5: Sunny today with a high of 21. Later this afternoon, getting a little cloudier, chance of rain, but overall should be a good day, dropping to 8 overnight. Tomorrow, high of 16. Sun cloud mix for the morning, but showers expected to begin early in the afternoon with a risk of a thunderstorm, 5 to 10 millimeters on the way. Periods of rain also expected throughout the day on Sunday with a high of 13. Right now, it's sunny and 7.

0: I had a dentist appointment earlier this week, and I think about this every time that I go to the dentist. Not only do they need to be talented in the work that they do, but they also have to be half decent at making small talk. It was Tame Impala and Jenny from Blackpink. Dracula at 7:07. It's sunny and 8. Air 106, Air Mornings. I'm Justin Crouch. I talk for a living. This is my job, to come up with things to talk about. This is what I get paid to do, okay? But then there are all kinds of jobs out there that require you to also, you know, be good at talking or making chit-chat on top of the regular job that you do. I feel like I've come up with a half-decent or solid top five in no particular order, jobs that you need to be good at your job and also chit-chatting. Server or bartender, I feel like, is up there. Dentist, yeah, definitely in the mix. Cab or Uber driver, it's hit and miss there. And then, like, barber, hairdresser. I don't know if I have a fifth. I've got a solid top four. You think there's a fifth you could throw into the mix? 403-212-1061.
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1: No, there was a crash on the highway.
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0: Problem. That's Ariana Grande at 7:17. It's sunny at 8 in Airdrie, Air 106, Air Mornings. I'm Justin Crouch. I was driving through a school zone the other day and noticed that there was a gentleman on an e-bike. Now, the issue is that he was riding this e-bike on the sidewalk, which is not what you are supposed to be doing with an e-bike. Just a friendly reminder from Tanner Smith, Peace Officer Sergeant with the City of Airdrie, of the repercussions for breaking the rules.
1: For the e-bike that is actually a moped, it would be $3,000 for that, $421 for the no registration. And if they have a class 5, I guess they're fine that way. But if it's a youth, let's say, that doesn't even have their learners yet, then that's another violation for not operating a license.
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0: 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If you do see something, though, feel free to pass it along, 403-212-1061.
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0: 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High of 21 today, sunny throughout. Sun cloud mix later this afternoon. A chance of showers, but overall should be a good day. Dropping to 8 overnight. Tomorrow, high of 16, sun cloud mix for the morning. But in the afternoon, looks like showers begin. 5 to 10 millimeters of rain on the way with a risk of a thunderstorm. And periods of rain expected throughout Sunday as well with a high of 13. Right now, it's sunny and 8. Accurate weather updates anytime and anywhere. 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
1: I'm Lauren Meister, and here's what's making news this hour. Rocky View Schools has approved new attendance boundaries and school designations for several Southwest Airdrie communities in preparation for a new South Winsong School opening in 2027. The new school will open as a K-8 facility in September of 2027, expand to K-9 the following year, and accommodate 905 students. The boundary changes are intended to balance enrollment across area schools, with South Winsong and South Winds designated to the new school and other nearby communities reassigned to existing schools beginning in the 2027-28 school year. The summer solstice this weekend will mark the official start of summer and the longest day of the year in the Northern Hemisphere, with warmer weather expected to follow across Alberta, including Airdrie. Alyssa Peterson, a meteorologist with Environment and Climate Change Canada, says the solstice occurs because of the Earth's tilt toward the sun, resulting in the year's greatest amount of daylight, and noted that temperatures are expected to climb next week.
2: It does look like that upper ridge is going to build back in, bringing some of those, you know, mid-20 temperatures by midweek next week.
1: After a cool and wet June, the forecast calls for improving conditions beginning early next week as a ridge of high pressure builds over the province. The Building Futures program wrapped up its 13th year with 30 grade 10 students completing two homes in Airdrie Chinook Gate community while gaining hands-on construction experience. Shelley McAllister of McKee Homes says the program continues to grow with interest from builders across Alberta and plans to expand into more communities.
3: We're getting a lot of traction with builders in and around the Edmonton area, and an additional interest in the south as well. And we're looking forward to seeing more programs popping up.
1: She added that many students entered the program with no construction experience, but left with valuable trade skills and increased confidence. Eligible Albertans will be able to apply for a new $100 provincial energy rebate starting July 1st. The province says the Alberta Energy Rebate will be available to residents who are 18 or older, have filed a 2025 tax return, and have a household income of $225,000 or less. Finance Minister Jason Nixon says nearly 3.4 million Albertans are expected to qualify. In other news, the Alberta government says its new dual practice surgery model is on track to begin this September. A Canadian tourist has been killed in an apparent accidental shooting while visiting a national park in South Africa. And Zellers is continuing its comeback, officially reopening a store in Toronto more than a decade after the retailer disappeared from malls across Canada. Your news now. 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
1: Canada lit up the scoreboard yesterday, blanking Qatar 6-0 in World Cup play. Jonathan David led the way with a hat trick as Canada picked up its first ever World Cup victory. Canada now sits atop Groups B and wraps up round-robin play next Wednesday against Switzerland. Over to baseball, the Toronto Blue Jays completed a sweep of the Boston Red Sox with a 4-3 win yesterday. And the Senior B Rocky View Knights head into a crucial weekend with road matchups against the Edmonton Senior Miners and Fort Saskatchewan Senior Rebels as they continue their push up the standings. The Knights enter the weekend with a 4-3 record after splitting two games last week, while Nathan Lamb continues to lead the offense, ranking second in league scoring.
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4: Sunny today, high of 21. A sun cloud mix later this afternoon. Chance of showers, but overall should be a good day. Dropping to 8 overnight. Tomorrow, high of 16. Sun cloud mix for the morning, but rain expected to begin early in the afternoon. 5 to 10 millimeters on the way with a risk of a thunderstorm. And periods of rain expected through Sunday as well with a high of 13. Right now, it's sunny and 8.
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All right, with the weather this weekend, what's the play for your Father's Day meal? You know, you can push through the rain and try and do a barbecue, or do you shift into soup mode? Are you going barbecue chicken, or do we think we go with a nice hearty chicken noodle soup?

0: Cold Heart, Elton John, Dua Lipa at 7:40. It's sunny and 8, Air 106. I'm Justin Crouch. This is Air Mornings. If you need to pick me up this week, I know you do. With the weather we've had here this week, it's been a bit of a Debbie Downer. Yes, you need a pick-me-up. And I've got it for you. This was easily the best video I've seen all week. It picked me up. It's still going to make me laugh when I do this again because I've been through it a few times now. And I don't even need to describe what's happening here. You can get it just by listening.
1: I'm going to go for a walk. I am going to go for a walk right now. I have decided to go for a walk. It is time to go for a walk. So I'm going to go for a walk. And if anybody else wants to go for a walk, they can.
0: The dog is literally leaping.
1: I'm going to go for a walk. You do? You want to go for a walk? You want to go for a walk with me? We can go for a walk right now. Let's go for a walk, huh? Can we take this? You want to go for a walk? You want to go for a walk, buddy? Yeah? Let's go for a walk.
0: Yeah, I've listened to it probably a dozen times now. It still cracks me up. Also, I apologize to any of the dogs out there listening that had to sit through that.
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7: 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So the Airdrie RCMP are going to be hosting a youth camp from July 13th to the 17th this summer. It's going to be held locally right here in the city of Airdrie. Camp is going to be free. Food and everything will be provided. Days are going to be running from 9 to 4 p.m.
8: Constable Jessica Hawkins. There's going to be applications available for the youth to be picked up at the Airdrie High Schools or the Airdrie RCMP detachment. Deadline for those applications to be brought back to us is May 29th.
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0: Second Airdrie food establishment ordered closed over food permit issue. 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A few clouds rolling in for the afternoon. Chance of showers, but overall should be a good one. Dropping to 8 overnight. Tomorrow, high of 16. Sun cloud mix for the morning, but rain expected to begin early in the afternoon. 5 to 10 millimeters on the way with a risk of a thunderstorm. Periods of rain throughout Sunday as well with a high of 13. Right now, it's sunny and 8. Stay informed with vital alerts and local weather. 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

0: Uh-oh, at 7:52, it's sunny and 8, Air 106. I'm Justin Crouch. This is Air Mornings. I was reading about these new eye drops that can correct your vision. Of course, I'm interested in this. I've worn glasses since I was 3 years old. No more glasses or contacts needed. What a dream that is, you know, beyond laser eye surgery. These eye drops can apparently restore your vision for up to 10 hours at a time. I know, I had my hopes up too. They aren't permanent. You'd have to do eye drops every single day. This doesn't quite feel like an upgrade, does it? Because it's like, okay, either wear glasses, poke your eye to put in your contacts, or do eye drops every single day. I love having bad vision. I love it. Those of you with 20/20 vision, you have no idea how lucky you are.
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2: 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The school is set to open as a kindergarten to grade 8 facility in September of 27, expand to kindergarten to grade 9 the following year, and accommodate 905 students. The boundary adjustments are intended to balance enrollment across local schools, with South Windsong and South Winds designed to the new school and other nearby communities reassigned to existing schools starting in the 2027-28 school year. Building Futures gave 30 grade 10 students the opportunity to complete their school curriculum while helping build two homes alongside skilled trades professionals. Teacher Ryan Quaison says students learn every stage of residential construction, from excavation to finishing work, while also creating personal projects that showcase their skills.
3: These kids come in as children and they leave young adults.
2: He says the program helps students grow into confident young adults and prepares many to pursue careers in the skilled trades. The summer solstice this weekend marks the official start of summer and the longest day of the year in the Northern Hemisphere, with warmer temperatures expected to arrive across Alberta, including Airdrie. Alyssa Peterson, a meteorologist with Environment and Climate Change Canada, says the solstice is caused by the Earth's tilt toward the sun, giving the North American Hemisphere its greatest amount of daylight, and says temperatures could reach the mid-20s by the middle of next week.
4: I know it's been a very, generally speaking, cool and wet June so far, but it does look to flip around essentially after Sunday as we go into the start of next week.
2: Right now, Monday is looking at a daytime high of around 20. Parade entry registration for Airdrie's 2026 Canada Day Parade has reached capacity. Airdrie Parade says the event is full despite route changes tied to Main Street construction. The parade is scheduled for July 1st from 10 a.m. until noon in downtown Airdrie. In other news, the Alberta government is moving ahead with its new dual practice surgery model, with the program set to launch this September. A Canadian tourist visiting a national park in South Africa has died after being shot in what authorities say appears to have been a tragic accident. And for fans of a familiar Canadian retailer, Zellers has officially reopened a store in Toronto. News on the go. 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
2: Canada exploded with 6 goals yesterday as they shut out Qatar 6-0 in World Cup play. Forward Jonathan David scored a hat trick, leading Canada to its first ever World Cup win. Canada sits in first place in Group B with their final round robin game next Wednesday against Switzerland. Turning to baseball, in the MLB, the Toronto Blue Jays swept the Boston Red Sox with a 4-3 win yesterday. And the Senior B Rocky View Knights will look to strengthen their position in the standings this weekend with road games against the Edmonton Senior Miners and Fort Saskatchewan Senior Rebels. Entering the weekend tied for second place at 4-3, the Knights are coming off a split last week and continue to be led offensively by Nathan Lamb, who sits second in league scoring.
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5: Sunny today, high of 21. A sun cloud mix later this afternoon. Chance of showers, but overall should be a good day. Dropping to 8 overnight. Tomorrow, high of 16. Sun cloud mix for the morning, but rain expected to begin early in the afternoon. 5 to 10 millimeters on the way with a risk of a thunderstorm. And periods of rain expected through Sunday as well with a high of 13. Right now, it's sunny and 8.
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0: Speed Demon, that's Justin Bieber at 8:07. It's sunny at 11. Air 106, I'm Justin Crouch. This is Air Mornings. Now is your opportunity to score Landmark Cinemas tickets and treats, courtesy of the Movie Night Out. It's real simple. Just give me a shout at 403-212-1061 and see if you can identify this movie for me.
1: Where's Wilson? Wilson, where are you? Wilson!
0: I have been on a bit of a theme this week with Tom Hanks movies. I mean, what with Toy Story 5 coming out this weekend. So you think you know this one? That's a pretty big hint for you. Give me a shout now, 403-212-1061.
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0: Air 106, we've got Dallas on the line. Can you name that movie for me, Dallas?
1: Yeah, I think it's Castaway.
0: Yes, it is Castaway. How many times have you shouted, Wilson, Wilson? You can tell me you've done that before, and it's not just a me thing, right?
1: Literally zero, but that's okay.
0: Okay. All right, well, congratulations. Yes, the Landmark Cinemas tickets and treats, all yours, courtesy of the Movie Night Out.
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0: 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At 8:19, it's sunny and 11. Air 106, I'm Justin Crouch. This is Air Mornings. And 1 week from today, we will be bringing the party to Stonegate for Neighborhood Knockout. They are the reigning champs for Neighborhood Knockout this year. And very excited to bring the party to them next Friday. And registration is now open for those in Stonegate. 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You only have to do one person per household. So one person registers for the household and just says how many people from the household are going to be coming. Makes it a little bit easier for you. 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
0: 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Sunny today, high of 21, little cloudier for the later part of the afternoon and a chance of showers, but should be a good day overall. Dropping to 8 overnight tomorrow, high of 16, sun cloud mix for the morning, but rain expected to begin earlier in the afternoon with a risk of a thunderstorm, 5 to 10 millimeters on the way, and periods of rain throughout the day Sunday as well with a high of 13. Right now, it's sunny and 11. Your ultimate weather companion, available on the go. 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
1: 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Get that chip or crack in your windshield fixed today at Speedy Glass Airdrie, because getting a windshield repaired or replaced shouldn't be a pain in the glass.
2: I'm Lauren Meister, and here's what's making news this hour. Rocky View Schools has approved new attendance boundaries and school designations for several Southwest Airdrie communities in preparation for a new South Winsong School opening in 2027. The new school will open as a K-8 facility in September of 2027, expand to K-9 the following year, and accommodate 905 students. The boundary changes are intended to balance enrollment across area schools, with South Winsong and South Winds designated to the new school and other nearby communities reassigned to existing schools beginning in the 2027-28 school year. The summer solstice this weekend will mark the official start of summer and the longest day of the year in the Northern Hemisphere, with warmer weather expected to follow across Alberta, including Airdrie. Alyssa Peterson, a meteorologist with Environment and Climate Change Canada, says the solstice occurs because of the Earth's tilt toward the sun, resulting in the year's greatest amount of daylight, and noted that temperatures are expected to climb next week.
3: It does look like that upper ridge is going to build back in, bringing some of those, you know, mid-20 temperatures by midweek next week.
2: After a cool and wet June, the forecast calls for improving conditions beginning early next week as a ridge of high pressure builds over the province. The Building Futures program wrapped up its 13th year with 30 grade 10 students completing two homes in Airdrie Chinook Gate community while gaining hands-on construction experience. Shelley McAllister of McKee Homes says the program continues to grow with interest from builders across Alberta and plans to expand into more communities.
4: We're getting a lot of traction with builders in and around the Edmonton area, and an additional interest in the south as well. And we're looking forward to seeing more programs popping up.
2: She added that many students entered the program with no construction experience, but left with valuable trade skills and increased confidence. Eligible Albertans will be able to apply for a new $100 provincial energy rebate starting July 1st. The province says the Alberta Energy Rebate will be available to residents who are 18 or older, have filed a 2025 tax return, and have a household income of $225,000 or less. Finance Minister Jason Nixon says nearly 3.4 million Albertans are expected to qualify. In other news, the Alberta government says its new dual practice surgery model is on track to begin this September. A Canadian tourist has been killed in an apparent accidental shooting while visiting a national park in South Africa. And Zellers is continuing its comeback, officially reopening a store in Toronto more than a decade after the retailer disappeared from malls across Canada. Your news now. 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
2: Canada lit up the scoreboard yesterday, blanking Qatar 6-0 in World Cup play. Jonathan David led the way with a hat trick as Canada picked up its first ever World Cup victory. Canada now sits atop Groups B and wraps up round-robin play next Wednesday against Switzerland. Over to baseball, the Toronto Blue Jays completed a sweep of the Boston Red Sox with a 4-3 win yesterday. And the Senior B Rocky View Knights head into a crucial weekend with road matchups against the Edmonton Senior Miners and Fort Saskatchewan Senior Rebels as they continue their push up the standings. The Knights enter the weekend with a 4-3 record after splitting two games last week, while Nathan Lamb continues to lead the offense, ranking second in

0: in league scoring.
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2: Sunny today, high of 21. There is a slight chance of showers later in the afternoon, but overall should be a good day, dropping to 8 overnight. Tomorrow, sun cloud mix for the morning, cloudier for the afternoon, bringing along some rain, risk of a thunderstorm, 5 to 10 millimeters expected, with periods of rain expected for Sunday as well, a high of 13. Right now, it's sunny and 11.
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1: Rockstar Nickelback at 8:42. It's sunny and 11. 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Air mornings. I'm Justin Crouch. Friendly reminder, when you see Tiana, our summer cruiser girl out and about in the community, go see her. She's got great prizes to give away. You can enter a draw as well to win a $250 gift card from Rona Plus Cross Iron. We're actually going to draw a name and see who we are calling to give this away to this morning.
2: Hello, Kathy speaking.
1: Hi, Kathy. This is Justin Crouch calling from Air 106. Did you recently see Tiana, our summer cruiser girl, out in the community?
2: I was out at Big Fun last Sunday. That would be the only place I would have seen her.
1: Okay. And did you enter into a draw to win some kind of great prize?
2: Yes, I did.
1: You sure did. And guess what, Kathy? You are the winner of that great prize. You have won the $250 gift card to Rona Plus Cross Iron. Congratulations.
2: Woohoo. Yay. That's awesome. Thank you.
1: So any ideas what you're going to go pick up? Like, do you have anything in mind that you've been, you know, looking at or eyeing that you think you need?
2: No, not at this point in time. I didn't really think about it that much, to be honest with you.
1: Okay. All right. Well, I'm looking at it, like, I'm looking at their website right now and I'm daydreaming. They've got deals on barbecues. They've got deals on, if you need lawn equipment, maybe a leaf blower or a weed whack or something like that. They've got great deals on all kinds of stuff for you, okay?
2: Oh, great. Yeah, who doesn't need that kind of stuff? No, hey. That's awesome.
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1: 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Later part of the afternoon might see a shower or two, but overall should be a good one. Dropping to 8 overnight, 16 is the high tomorrow. Sun cloud mix for the morning, cloudier for the afternoon, bringing on some rain, 5 to 10 millimeters expected with a risk of a thunderstorm, and periods of rain expected for Sunday as well with a high of 13. Right now, it's sunny and 11. Access precise weather information instantly. 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

0: and a dentist appointment earlier this week. And I have one big problem with going to the dentist, and it's the treasure chest. It was Adam Rodway, run around 8:53. It's sunny and 11, Air 106. I'm Justin Crouch. This is Air Mornings. It's not that, you know, the dentist has a treasure chest. It's that I see my kids pick things out from the treasure chest. And I think I also want something from a treasure chest. You know, they pick out the sticky hands, the yo-yos, or, you know, the sunglasses, whatever. And I think to myself, you know, I was brave as well. And I let the dentist work on my teeth. Don't I deserve something beyond just the free toothbrush? Got me thinking, you know, maybe should they do a version of the treasure chest at the dentist for adults? You know, they could have, I'd be down for the sticky hands and yo-yos, honestly.
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2: I'm Lauren Meister with your local news, streaming now through the Discover Airdrie app. Rocky View Schools has approved new attendance boundaries and school designations for several Southwest Airdrie communities ahead of the opening of a new South Winsong School in 2027. The school is set to open as a kindergarten to grade 8 facility in September of 27, expand to kindergarten to grade 9 the following year, and accommodate 905 students. The boundary adjustments are intended to balance enrollment across local schools, with South Winsong and South Winds designed to the new school and other nearby communities reassigned to existing schools starting in the 2027-28 school year. Building Futures gave 30 grade 10 students the opportunity to complete their school curriculum while helping build two homes alongside skilled trades professionals. Teacher Ryan Quaison says students learn every stage of residential construction from excavation to finishing work, while also creating personal projects that showcase their skills.
3: These kids come in as children and they leave young adults.
2: He says the program helps students grow into confident young adults and prepares many to pursue careers in the skilled trades. The summer solstice this weekend marks the official start of summer and the longest day of the year in the Northern Hemisphere, with warmer temperatures expected to arrive across Alberta, including Airdrie. Alyssa Peterson, a meteorologist with Environment and Climate Change Canada, says the solstice is caused by the Earth's tilt toward the sun, giving the North American Hemisphere its greatest amount of daylight, and says temperatures could reach the mid-20s by the middle of next week.
4: I know it's been a very, generally speaking, cool and wet June so far, but it does look to flip around essentially after Sunday as we go into the start of next week.
2: Right now, Monday is looking at a daytime high of around 20. Parade entry registration for Airdrie's 2026 Canada Day Parade has reached capacity. Airdrie Parade says the event is full despite route changes tied to Main Street construction. The parade is scheduled for July 1st from 10 a.m. until noon in downtown Airdrie. In other news, the Alberta government is moving ahead with its new dual practice surgery model, with the program set to launch this September. A Canadian tourist visiting a national park in South Africa has died after being shot in what authorities say appears to have been a tragic accident. And for fans of a familiar Canadian retailer, Zellers has officially reopened a store in Toronto. News on the go. Download our Discover Airdrie app.
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2: Canada exploded with 6 goals yesterday as they shut out Qatar 6-0 in World Cup play. Forward Jonathan David scored a hat trick, leading Canada to its first ever World Cup win. Canada sits in first place in Group B with their final round robin game next Wednesday against Switzerland. Turning to baseball in the MLB, the Toronto Blue Jays swept the Boston Red Sox with a 4-3 win yesterday. And the Senior B Rocky View Knights will look to strengthen their position in the standings this weekend with road games against the Edmonton Senior Miners and Fort Saskatchewan Senior Rebels. Entering the weekend tied for second place at 4-3, the Knights are coming off a split last week and continue to be led offensively by Nathan Lamb, who sits second in league scoring.
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6: Sunny today, high of 21. There is a slight chance of showers later in the afternoon, but overall should be a good day, dropping to 8 overnight. Tomorrow, sun cloud mix for the morning, cloudier for the afternoon, bringing along some rain, risk of a thunderstorm, 5 to 10 millimeters expected, with periods of rain expected for Sunday as well, a high of 13. Right now, it's sunny and 11.

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Overall, should be a good day for us. High of 21, sunny throughout, maybe a little cloudier for the afternoon, and a slight chance you're going to see some showers. But like I said, overall, solid day, especially in comparison to the weekend, as we are anticipating rain throughout most of it before we get back to the sunshine on Monday. We'll just have to wait for the sunshine to return until after the weekend, though. Great.

0: speaking of something big, that's Shawn Mendes, Air 106, Air Mornings. I'm Justin Crouch. Show us your grill friend. Who was the winner for the Pit Boss portable grill, the 42-liter Orso icebox, and the Trailmate speaker lantern? A big congratulations going out to James. And he was nominated by his kids, and they gave the most incredible little spiel about him. Said that he's a total grill master and comedian. They said when he hosts a barbecue, it's always a dinner and a show. He's funny, charismatic, and full of corny dad jokes. And so we gave him a shout, and just listen to how excited he was. He was basically at a loss for words.
1: Really? I never win anything. It's kind of unreal.
0: So big congratulations going out to James, this year's winner for Show Us Your Grill Friend.
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0: 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Sunny today, high of 21. Slight chance could see some showers later this afternoon, dropping to 8 overnight. Tomorrow, sun cloud mix for the morning, but showers expected to begin early in the afternoon. 5 to 10 millimeters on the way with a risk of a thunderstorm. And then periods of rain expected throughout Sunday as well with a high of 13. Local news, local sports, and local weather are all available through the free Discover Airdrie app.
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Hey, what do you got planned for Father's Day this weekend? We were going to try and do a barbecue for myself and my dad. But yeah, we'll see how that goes with all the rain that we're expecting this weekend. Whatever you're up to, happy Father's Day to all the dads out there this weekend. See you.

0: 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That's Sean Desmond, Air 106, Air Mornings. I'm Justin Crouch. Arguably the greatest Calgary Flame of all time, Jerome McGinley, has turned his family into this, you know, great little hockey dynasty. So he himself had a Hall of Fame career. Now his son, T.J. McGinley, was drafted into the NHL. I believe this was last year, maybe the year before. I think it was last year. He was drafted to the Utah Mammoth. And now just this week, his daughter, Jade, was drafted into the PWHL. His other son, Joe, also is a top prospect in junior hockey, likely to be drafted into the NHL. I just love this. I mean, especially with, you know, Father's Day this weekend, of course, is a big story. You know, Jerome McGinley just crushing this dad thing. But you just love to see a local legend be able to pass on the torch and have his legacy carry on. You love to see it.
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9: 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Sunny today and a high of 21. A slight chance of showers later this afternoon, dropping to 8 overnight. Tomorrow, sun cloud mix for the morning, but showers expected to begin early in the afternoon with a high of 16, 5 to 10 millimeters on the way with a risk of a thunderstorm in the afternoon. Periods of rain expected throughout Sunday as well with a high of 13. Stay weather ready. 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

sympathy, that's Metric. Air 106, I'm Justin Crouch. This is Air Mornings. And we are giving away tickets, jump the line, to go see Jimmy World July 3rd at Spruce Meadows. And then, you know, as we're doing that, I see this video pop up this week that Jimmy World are back on tour. And they sound great. Really, they do.

0: 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So if you would like to jump the line to see Jimmy Eat World, then go get your submissions in now. 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
2: I'm Lauren Meister, and here's what's making news this hour. Rocky View Schools has approved new attendance boundaries and school designations for several Southwest Airdrie communities in preparation for a new South Winsong School opening in 2027. The new school will open as a K-8 facility in September of 2027, expand to K-9 the following year, and accommodate 905 students. The boundary changes are intended to balance enrollment across area schools, with South Winsong and South Winds designated to the new school and other nearby communities reassigned to existing schools beginning in the 2027-28 school year. The summer solstice this weekend will mark the official start of summer and the longest day of the year in the Northern Hemisphere, with warmer weather expected to follow across Alberta, including Airdrie. Alyssa Peterson, a meteorologist with Environment and Climate Change Canada, says the solstice occurs because of the Earth's tilt toward the sun, resulting in the year's greatest amount of daylight, and noted that temperatures are expected to climb next week.
3: It does look like that upper ridge is going to build back in, bringing some of those, you know, mid-20 temperatures by midweek next week.
2: After a cool and wet June, the forecast calls for improving conditions beginning early next week as a ridge of high pressure builds over the province. The Building Futures program wrapped up its 13th year with 30 grade 10 students completing two homes in Airdrie Chinook Gate community while gaining hands-on construction experience. Shelley McAllister of McKee Homes says the program continues to grow with interest from builders across Alberta and plans to expand into more communities.
4: We're getting a lot of traction with builders in and around the Edmonton area, and an additional interest in the south as well. And we're looking forward to seeing more programs popping up.
2: She added that many students entered the program with no construction experience, but left with valuable trade skills and increased confidence. Eligible Albertans will be able to apply for a new $100 provincial energy rebate starting July 1st. The province says the Alberta Energy Rebate will be available to residents who are 18 or older, have filed a 2025 tax return, and have a household income of $225,000 or less. Finance Minister Jason Nixon says nearly 3.4 million Albertans are expected to qualify. In other news, the Alberta government says its new dual practice surgery model is on track to begin this September. A Canadian tourist has been killed in an apparent accidental shooting while visiting a national park in South Africa. And Zellers is continuing its comeback, officially reopening a store in Toronto more than a decade after the retailer disappeared from malls across Canada. Your news now. 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
2: Canada lit up the scoreboard yesterday, blanking Qatar 6-0 in World Cup play. Jonathan David led the way with a hat trick as Canada picked up its first ever World Cup victory. Canada now sits atop Groups B and wraps up round-robin play next Wednesday against Switzerland. Over to baseball, the Toronto Blue Jays completed a sweep of the Boston Red Sox with a 4-3 win yesterday. And the Senior B Rocky View Knights head into a crucial weekend with road matchups against the Edmonton Senior Miners and Fort Saskatchewan Senior Rebels as they continue their push up the standings. The Knights enter the weekend with a 4-3 record after splitting two games last week, while Nathan Lamb continues to lead the offense, ranking second in league scoring.
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5: Sunny today, high of 21, a slight chance of showers later this afternoon, dropping to 8 overnight. Tomorrow, sun cloud mix for the morning, but showers expected to begin early in the afternoon, 5 to 10 millimeters on the way, with a risk of a thunderstorm in the afternoon, high of 16. And showers expected throughout Sunday as well, with a high of 13.
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the way we touch, that's Charlotte Cardin. It's on Air 106. I'm Justin. This is Air Mornings. I had a dentist appointment this week, and I think about this every time that I go to the dentist. Not only do they need to be talented in the work that they do, but they also have to be pretty half decent at making small talk, at making conversation. And I mean, I talk for a living. It is my job to come up with things to talk about. That's what I have to be good at. But like, you know, there's all kinds of jobs that require you to also be good at making chit chat. And I feel like I've come up with a top five in no particular order. You've got like server, bartender, dentist, cab or Uber driver, barber, hairdresser. Is there a fifth? You want to help me out with that? 403-212-1061.

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7: 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Sunny today, high of 21. Slight chance could see some showers later this afternoon, dropping to 8 overnight. Tomorrow, sun cloud mix for the morning, but showers expected to begin early in the afternoon. 5 to 10 millimeters on the way with a risk of a thunderstorm. And then periods of rain expected throughout Sunday as well with a high of 13. 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

0: If you need to be brought out of your misery, I have the perfect thing for you. Alex Sampson, Air 106, Air Mornings. I'm Justin Crouch. This is, without a doubt, the best video that I have seen all week. This video got over 2.4 million likes on Instagram. And as soon as you hear what's going down here, you're going to understand why.
1: I'm going to go for a walk. I am going to go for a walk right now. I have decided to go for a walk. It is time to go for a walk.
0: In case it wasn't clear, he's talking to his dog here, and his dog is so excited, he's like jumping up and down.
1: You do? You want to go for a walk? You want to go for a walk with me? Let's go for a walk right now. Let's go for a walk, huh? You want to take this? You want to go for a walk? You want to go for a walk, buddy? Yeah? Let's go for a walk. What do you think?
0: Yeah, if that didn't brighten your day, I don't know what will.

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13: 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Sunny today and a high of 21. A slight chance of showers later this afternoon, dropping to 8 overnight. Tomorrow, sun cloud mix for the morning, but showers expected to begin early in the afternoon with a high of 16, 5 to 10 millimeters on the way with a risk of a thunderstorm in the afternoon. Periods of rain expected throughout Sunday as well with a high of 13. Stay weather ready. 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
1: 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I'm Justin Crouch, Air 106. I was reading about these new eye drops that can correct your vision. No more glasses or contacts needed. However, they can only restore your vision up to 10 hours at a time. So they aren't permanent. Here I'm thinking when I read this headline, ooh, new eye drops, they'll correct your vision. I'm like, oh, cool, forever and ever. That's awesome. No, you got to do eye drops every day, which doesn't feel like an upgrade. So either I still got to wear glasses, I got to poke my eye to put contacts in, or I got to do eye drops every day. I love having bad vision. Anybody who has 20/20 has no idea how lucky they are.
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1: Hey, it's Justin Crouch from Air Mornings. Just in case you missed it previously on the program, I'm so skinny that, yeah, a good gust of winds could take me away. But I've got another great example, and to do that, we're going to give my sister Jennifer a call.
9: Hi.
1: Hey, I've got a question for you. What do you say to me every single time that I try to give you a hug?
9: I tell you to eat a cheeseburger because it hurts to hug you.
1: Thank you, yep. And sometimes it's not even just a cheeseburger. You'll be like, please go eat 30 cheeseburgers.
9: Yeah, or 50 or 100, whatever it's going to do to make your hugs not hurt.
1: Okay, well, thanks for that. Yeah. Appreciate it.
9: Yeah.
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2: 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The school is set to open as a kindergarten to grade 8 facility in September of 27, expand to kindergarten to grade 9 the following year, and accommodate 905 students. The boundary adjustments are intended to balance enrollment across local schools, with South Winsong and South Winds designed to the new school and other nearby communities reassigned to existing schools starting in the 2027-28 school year. Building Futures gave 30 grade 10 students the opportunity to complete their school curriculum while helping build two homes alongside skilled trades professionals. Teacher Ryan Quaison says students learn every stage of residential construction, from excavation to finishing work, while also creating personal projects that showcase their skills.
3: These kids come in as children and they leave young adults.
2: He says the program helps students grow into confident young adults and prepares many to pursue careers in the skilled trades. The summer solstice this weekend marks the official start of summer and the longest day of the year in the Northern Hemisphere, with warmer temperatures expected to arrive across Alberta, including Airdrie. Alyssa Peterson, a meteorologist with Environment and Climate Change Canada, says the solstice is caused by the Earth's tilt toward the sun, giving the North American Hemisphere its greatest amount of daylight, and says temperatures could reach the mid-20s by the middle of next week.
4: I know it's been a very, generally speaking, cool and wet June so far, but it does look to flip around essentially after Sunday as we go into the start of next week.
2: Right now, Monday is looking at a daytime high of around 20. Parade entry registration for Airdrie's 2026 Canada Day Parade has reached capacity. Airdrie Parade says the event is full despite route changes tied to Main Street construction. The parade is scheduled for July 1st from 10 a.m. until noon in downtown Airdrie. In other news, the Alberta government is moving ahead with its new dual practice surgery model, with the program set to launch this September. A Canadian tourist visiting a national park in South Africa has died after being shot in what authorities say appears to have been a tragic accident. And for fans of a familiar Canadian retailer, Zellers has officially reopened a store in Toronto. News on the go. 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
2: Canada exploded with 6 goals yesterday as they shut out Qatar 6-0 in World Cup play. Forward Jonathan David scored a hat trick, leading Canada to its first ever World Cup win. Canada sits in first place in Group B with their final round robin game next Wednesday against Switzerland. Turning to baseball, in the MLB, the Toronto Blue Jays swept the Boston Red Sox with a 4-3 win yesterday. And the Senior B Rocky View Knights will look to strengthen their position in the standings this weekend with road games against the Edmonton Senior Miners and Fort Saskatchewan Senior Rebels. Entering the weekend tied for second place at 4-3, the Knights are coming off a split last week and continue to be led offensively by Nathan Lamb, who sits second in league scoring.
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5: Sunny today, high of 21, a slight chance of showers later this afternoon, dropping to 8 overnight. Tomorrow, sun cloud mix for the morning, but showers expected to begin early in the afternoon, 5 to 10 millimeters on the way, with a risk of a thunderstorm in the afternoon, high of 16, and showers expected throughout Sunday as well, with a high of 13.
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Kissing you, Alex Poritz. It's on Air 106. I'm Justin Crouch. This is Air Mornings. A friendly reminder for those in Stonegate, be sure to get registered for Neighborhood Knockout because registration's now open and we are 1 week away from our big party that is going to go down in Stonegate. We're looking forward to it. We're looking forward to bringing out some incredible prizes. We're going to have a big barbecue as well. It's going to be an awesome time, but you got to get registered. All you got to do, too, is register like per household. So you register as one person and there will be a portion to say how many people from your household are going to be there. That's all you got to do. Not everybody from your household has to register. Just one person per household. You can do that now through the Discover Airdrie app or discoverairdrie.com.

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6: Constable Curtis Milbrandt. So the Airdrie RCMP are going to be hosting a youth camp from July 13th to the 17th this summer. It's going to be held locally right here in the city of Airdrie. Camp is going to be free. Food and everything will be provided. 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
7: Constable Jessica Hawkins. There's going to be applications available for the youth to be picked up at the Airdrie High Schools or the Airdrie RCMP Detachment. Deadline for those applications to be brought back to us is May 29th.
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10: 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Sunny today, high of 21. Slight chance could see some showers later this afternoon, dropping to 8 overnight. Tomorrow, sun cloud mix for the morning, but showers expected to begin early in the afternoon. 5 to 10 millimeters on the way with a risk of a thunderstorm. And then periods of rain expected throughout Sunday as well with a high of 13. 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

I went to the dentist this week, and I have a bit of a problem with the dentist, specifically around the treasure chest that they have. Air 106, Air Mornings, I'm Justin Crouch. Not that they have a treasure chest, you know, for the kids to pick something out. You know, I take my kids to the dentist, they get to pick out sticky hands or yo-yos, sunglasses, whatever. But when I see them doing that, I think to myself, well, I was also brave. I also let the dentist work on my teeth. Don't I deserve something? Like, should they do a version of this for adults at the dentist? Have a little treasure chest? Not just the toothpaste and toothbrush that you get, but like other stuff. You know, they could have... Well, honestly, I'd be down for the sticky hands and yo-yos and stuff as well.

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9: 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Sunny today and a high of 21. A slight chance of showers later this afternoon, dropping to 8 overnight. Tomorrow, sun cloud mix for the morning, but showers expected to begin early in the afternoon with a high of 16, 5 to 10 millimeters on the way with a risk of a thunderstorm in the afternoon. Periods of rain expected throughout Sunday as well with a high of 13. Stay weather ready. 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

0: Air 106, Air Mornings. I'm Justin Crouch. That was Dragonette with Hello. Happy Father's Day weekend, whatever it is that you are up to. Do your best to enjoy it despite the rain that we are expecting tomorrow. 5 to 10 millimeters on the way with a risk of a thunderstorm. Periods of rain on Sunday with a high of 13. Yeah, that's the weather that you want for Father's Day weekend. Do your best to enjoy it. Sharon Church is in next.
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2: There's a renewed push for the federal government to reverse the decision around closing down 7 research facilities, experimental farms, and projects. Canada's beef industry is facing uncertainty with the closure of the Lacombe Research Facility. The president of the Canadian Beef Grading Agency, Jeff Yorga, says the loss of Lacombe goes beyond just a building.
3: Yeah, it's going to be a challenge for the industry going forward. That was Canada only has 2 meat scientists. Both of their positions were cut. All the data that was there, all the equipment that was there is now in limbo. You know, unfortunately for the industry and for the people involved, if they get a job offer somewhere else in the world, they're gone. And so, you know, industry is working hard behind the scenes to try to find a resolution to that issue that keeps both the researchers and the data in Canada. And, you know, hopefully we're going to see progress towards that end.
2: For Golden West, I'm Glendalee Allen Vossler.
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0: Hey, it's Justin Crouch from Air Mornings. Just in case you missed it previously on the program, I do not think that the next generation is playing Punch Buggy. I'm pretty sure Punch Buggy has been canceled at this point. I know this was a big one for us in like the late 90s, early 2000s. But it's like we didn't have iPads for the car back then. You were super lucky if you had a Game Boy or something like that. But we didn't have iPads, so, you know, we resorted to hitting each other naturally.
1: from Cross Iron Mills to Cooper's Crossing.
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2: 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Airdrie City Council has approved moving ahead with public art planning for the planned Southwest Rec Center and the Northeast Regional Park. Council confirmed a 1% construction value allocation for permanent public art tied to both projects. Clay Aragon, the city's manager of culture, heritage and events, said this.
3: Policy establishes a 1% funding model. However, council has the flexibility to invest in public art above or below a 1% benchmark of eligible project costs, allowing decisions to be tailored to the specific context, scale, and impact of each project for the initiative.
2: The decision approves the allocation and planning process, but not final artwork, themes, artist selection, or final project costs. A provincial fatality inquiry report into a man's 2019 death at the Airdrie RCMP detachment recommends larger detachments, including Airdrie, have medical support available to assess incoming subjects. The report into the death of Michael Robert Mullock recommends larger detachments either hire paramedics or nurses to assess incoming subjects or contract with an Airdrie shelter similar to Alpha House in Calgary. Mullock died May 25, 2019 while in custody at the Airdrie detachment. Free admission to Parks Canada sites is now in effect through the Canada Strong Pass. The program restarted today and will run until September 7th and includes free admission to eligible Parks Canada operated national parks, national historic sites, and national marine conservation areas. Visitors, though, are being reminded that not everything is free. Fees still apply for parking reservations, camping, hot springs, firewood, and fishing licenses, among other things. Alberta Health Services has issued a closure order for Garage Marketplace on Luckstone Road Southwest. The June 18th order says the establishment was operating without a valid food handling permit. It is the second Airdrie closure order within several days, citing the same permit issue. And Alberta's dual practice surgery model is set to launch this fall. The province says eligible physicians will be able to offer privately paid elective surgeries while continuing to work in the public system. Examples of eligible procedures include hip and knee replacements, cataract surgery, and some accredited elective procedures. Here's what Red Deer retina surgeon Dr. Henry Fung said yesterday.
4: I'm tired of telling patients that the wait time for cataract surgery is 6 to 9 months or longer. I want to provide care for patients diligently and efficiently with an infrastructure that allows me to perform surgery after hours or on the weekend.
2: Opposition critics and friends of Medicare say the model could weaken the public system and create faster access for people who can afford to pay. Want the latest local news delivered straight to your inbox? Sign up for the daily news on Air 106 1 FM. In other news we're chasing today, Canadian businessman Frank Stronach has been found guilty of sexual assault and indecent assault in a Toronto courtroom. The media reported that the verdict was delivered in connection with allegations involving a woman who said he assaulted her during an encounter decades ago. Stronach has pled not guilty. And ticket resale sites are facing a surge of complaints tied to high-demand events, including the World Cup as well as concerts. And the federal government has passed legislation giving Cabinet the power to authorize some banned pesticides. Bill C-30 allows Cabinet to approve pesticide use for economic or food security reasons, even if Health Canada has previously deemed a pesticide unsafe.
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5: The Toronto Blue Jays are back on the field today, starting a series with the Chicago Cubs. They swept the Boston Red Sox yesterday 4-3. Team Canada won their second match of the World Cup yesterday against Qatar 6-0. Jonathan David scored a hat trick. Two Airdrie Special Olympic swimmers are preparing for a big stretch of competition. Emma Ball is set to compete at Nationals and the Alberta Summer Games, with events including freestyle, backstroke, breaststroke, and individual medley races. Emma says she was excited but also nervous when she found out she qualified. Her grandfather, Rick Ball, says the pool has become a place where Emma is fully herself.
6: Emma and competition are two different people. At practice, she's there to hang out with her SO friends. Mm-hmm. When she gets to a competition, when she's heading up to race, her face changes. It's like she goes into this total focus.
5: Rick says Emma is also preparing for several major swim meets in the coming weeks.
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2: Tonight, partly cloudy, chance of showers early this evening, a bit of a wind and a low of 8. Tomorrow, it's a mix of sun and cloud with some showers developing early in the afternoon. There is a risk of a thunderstorm. We could see anywhere from 5 to 10 millimeters of rain, a bit of a gusting wind near noon, and a high of 16. Tomorrow night, showers continue. It's a low of 8. Sunday, more rain, and it will be windy with a high of 13. Local news, local sports, and local weather. 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

Cameron Whitcomb, you and me. Good afternoon. I'm Sharon Church. Happy Friday. Young Bombs and Aloe Black with Better Day on the way. But first, here's Taylor Swift.

0: afternoon and happy Friday. I'm Sharon Church. You know, not only is June 21st Father's Day and the summer solstice, but it's also Naked Hiking Day. Would you ever? Okay, I get skinny dipping. I really do. You're underwater, it's floaty, no one can really see you under there. But naked hiking? First of all, that rough terrain is not conducive to nakedness, not to mention pokey sticks and poison ivy. And have you ever followed a person hiking up on a steep incline? Do you know what your view would be? I'm sorry, but no.
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10: 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Sunny today, high of 21. Slight chance could see some showers later this afternoon, dropping to 8 overnight. Tomorrow, sun cloud mix for the morning, but showers expected to begin early in the afternoon. 5 to 10 millimeters on the way with a risk of a thunderstorm. And then periods of rain expected throughout Sunday as well with a high of 13. 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

0: Nickelback, those days. I'm Sharon Church. I'm kind of an indoor girl. Definitely not outdoorsy. More like outsidey. Like, yeah, I'll go outside and look at nature. I don't want to go in it, though. Here's the difference between outdoorsy and outsidey. Bonfire hot dogs? Yes. Sleeping in a tent after the bonfire hot dogs? No. Kayaking down a river for fun? That sounds awful. But floating in a tube on the lake? Sure. 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That's a big fat no. But eating tacos on a patio looking at the mountain? Yeah, sign me up for that.
1: 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Rolling sound. Quiet.
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15: 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Sunny today and a high of 21. A slight chance of showers later this afternoon, dropping to 8 overnight. Tomorrow, sun cloud mix for the morning, but showers expected to begin early in the afternoon with a high of 16, 5 to 10 millimeters on the way with a risk of a thunderstorm in the afternoon. Periods of rain expected throughout Sunday as well with a high of 13. Stay weather ready. 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
12: Hey, it's Justin Crouch from Air Mornings. Just in case you missed it previously on the program. To me, if graffiti is done with artistic integrity in mind and doesn't contain any profanity, it's the key here, then I think I'm okay with it. You know, if it takes it from this big gray cement pad into this bright, vibrant, colorful spot for kids to feel comfortable in an environment that they helped create, I think I'm here for it. Again, no swear words. That's the key here.
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2: Get the news you need when you need it by downloading our Discover Airdrie app. I'm Anna Frenzovich, and here's what's making local news this hour. A provincial fatality inquiry report is recommending changes after the 2019 death of Michael Robert Mullock at the Airdrie RCMP detachment. The report recommends larger RCMP detachments, including Airdrie, have medical support available to assess incoming subjects. It also recommended clear communication between RCMP and EMS around people in custody who appeared intoxicated. Mullock's manner of death was listed as natural, and the report says fatality inquiries cannot make findings of legal responsibility. Airdrie City Council has approved public art planning for two major city projects. The decision applies to the planned Southwest Rec Center and the Northeast Regional Park. The Southwest Rec Center allocation is about $900,000 and is already included in the project's overall capital budget. This is what administration told City Council about possibly waiting until after construction when it comes to public art.
3: It's not that we can't add art in after the fact, it just becomes limited, right? Or maybe without, like I said, power or some other conditions or structure that we won't be able to, it may limit the scope of that artwork.
2: Final artwork themes and artist selections still have to come back through the city's public art process. Alberta Fish and Wildlife Enforcement is investigating after a grizzly bear was reportedly shot and left near Sundry. Officers say the report came from Highway 734 in an area commonly known as Rigg Street. The complainant reported hearing a gunshot around 8:30 on June 14th. Fish and Wildlife added that a black Chevrolet crew cab Duramax diesel truck with tinted windows and a loud exhaust was seen traveling north at a high speed. Tips can be reported through the Report a Poacher line. And Alberta is preparing to launch a dual practice surgery model in September. Health Minister Adriana LaGrange said this yesterday.
4: Albertans will now have the option to personally pay for all elective surgeries allowed by the CPSA, which is the College of Physicians and Surgeons, in a non-hospital surgical facility.
2: The province says emergency and life-saving services, including cancer care, will remain publicly funded. Stay ahead of the curve. Subscribe to the Daily News on Air 106.1 FM for all the latest local happenings sent directly to your inbox. And here's a look at some other headlines we're chasing today. The federal government has passed a law changing how pesticides are regulated in Canada. Bill C-30 gives Cabinet the power to authorize the use of pesticides for economic or food security reasons, including pesticides Health Canada has deemed unsafe. Health and environmental groups are criticizing the change, saying it allows the Cabinet to overrule scientific review. Canadian businessman Frank Stronach has been found guilty of sexual assault and indecent assault. The media said the verdict came in a Toronto courtroom, though he had pled not guilty. And complaints are growing around ticket resale sites for major events. One soccer fan said she and her father missed a World Cup match after StubHub canceled tickets she bought months earlier for $1,700.
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5: Team Canada picked up a big win at the World Cup yesterday, beating Qatar 6-0. Jonathan David scored a hat-trick. A Langdon Roper is heading back to the Calgary Stampede to defend a historic title. Shelby Boisoli-Magid became the first ever Canadian Stampede Ladies Breakaway Roper Champion when the event debuted last year. The Calgary Stampede says she will return to GMC Stadium this summer after giving birth to her son in May. The Calgary Stampeders are back on the field tomorrow looking for their first win of the season as they take on the reigning Grey Cup champions, the Saskatchewan Roughriders.
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2: A slight chance of showers early tonight under partly cloudy skies, a bit of a wind and a low of 8. Tomorrow, sun and cloud to start off the day before showers move in during the afternoon. There's also a risk of a thunderstorm and anywhere from 5 to 10 millimeters of rain and quite the gusting wind with a high of 16 degrees. Overnight Saturday remains wet with a low of 8. Sunday does look rainy once again and windy with a high of 13. Stay weather ready and stream us anytime and anywhere by downloading our Discover Airdrie app.
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Jamie Fine, cups of coffee. I'm Sharon Church. Here's a question. Which would you rather? A cup of coffee doctored in a way that's the exact opposite of how you would doctor it, or no coffee at all? Ooh, that's a tough one, but I think I might go no coffee at all. I like a lot of sugar in my coffee.

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11: 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Tomorrow, sun cloud mix for the morning, but showers expected to begin early in the afternoon. 5 to 10 millimeters on the way with a risk of a thunderstorm. High of 16. Showers expected off and on throughout Sunday as well with a high of 13. Get the latest forecast at your fingertips. 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

0: to
1: Tyler Shaw. Run to you. I'm Sharon Church. I've got a sort of sports report for you just after Jesse LaBelle won last night. That'll be on the other side of 1:30. But first, here's Harry Styles, American Girls.

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5: 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Tomorrow, sun cloud mix for the morning, but showers expected to begin early in the afternoon. 5 to 10 millimeters on the way with a risk of a thunderstorm. High of 16. Showers expected off and on throughout Sunday as well with a high of 13. Stay ahead of the storm. 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

0: LaBelle won last night. I'm Sharon Church, and it's now time for a sort of sports report. The Edmonton Oilers appear ready to take a gamble behind the bench. Reports say Mike Babcock is set to become the Oilers' next head coach after the NHL concluded there is no current basis to prevent him from working in the league. Babcock, if you remember, or like me, had no idea. He resigned from the Columbus Blue Jackets just days before the 2023 season amid allegations about how he interacted with players, adding to a long list of criticism from former NHLers over the years. And with Connor McDavid's future always part of the conversation, the Oilers seem willing to overlook, well, pretty much anything that would get in the way of winning. So I guess we'll see.
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2: 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Airdrie City Council has approved moving ahead with public art planning for the planned Southwest Rec Centre and the Northeast Regional Park. Council confirmed a 1% construction value allocation for permanent public art tied to both projects. Clay Aragon, the city's manager of culture, heritage and events, said this.
3: Policy establishes a 1% funding model. However, council has the flexibility to invest in public art above or below a 1% benchmark of eligible project costs, allowing decisions to be tailored to the specific context, scale, and impact of each project for the initiative.
2: The decision improves the allocation and planning process, but not final artwork, themes, artist selection, or final project costs. A provincial fatality inquiry report into a man's 2019 death at the Airdrie RCMP detachment recommends larger detachments, including Airdrie, have medical support available to assess incoming subjects. The report into the death of Michael Robert Mullock recommends larger detachments either hire paramedics or nurses to assess incoming subjects or contract with an Airdrie shelter similar to Alpha House in Calgary. Mullock died May 25, 2019 while in custody at the Airdrie detachment. Free admission to Parks Canada sites is now in effect through the Canada Strong Pass. The program restarted today and will run until September 7th and includes free admission to eligible Parks Canada operated national parks, national historic sites, and national marine conservation areas. Visitors, though, are being reminded that not everything is free. Fees still apply for parking reservations, camping, hot springs, firewood, and fishing licenses, among other things. Alberta Health Services has issued a closure order for Garage Marketplace on Luckstone Road Southwest. The June 18th order says the establishment was operating without a valid food handling permit. It is the second Airdrie closure order within several days, citing the same permit issue. And Alberta's dual practice surgery model is set to launch this fall. The province says eligible physicians will be able to offer privately paid elective surgeries while continuing to work in the public system. Examples of eligible procedures include hip and knee replacements, cataract surgery, and some accredited elective procedures. Here's what Red Deer retina surgeon Dr. Henry Fung said yesterday.
4: I'm tired of telling patients that the wait time for cataract surgery is 6 to 9 months or longer. I want to provide care for patients diligently and efficiently with an infrastructure that allows me to perform surgery after hours or on the weekend.
2: Opposition critics and friends of Medicare say the model could weaken the public system and create faster access for people who can afford to pay. Want the latest local news delivered straight to your inbox? Sign up for the daily news on Air 106 1 FM. In other news we're chasing today, Canadian businessman Frank Stronach has been found guilty of sexual assault and indecent assault in a Toronto courtroom. The media reported that the verdict was delivered in connection with allegations involving a woman who said he assaulted her during an encounter decades ago. Stronach has pled not guilty. And ticket resale sites are facing a surge of complaints tied to high-demand events, including the World Cup as well as concerts. And the federal government has passed legislation giving Cabinet the power to authorize some banned pesticides. Bill C-30 allows Cabinet to approve pesticide use for economic or food security reasons, even if Health Canada has previously deemed a pesticide unsafe.
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5: The Toronto Blue Jays are back on the field today, starting a series with the Chicago Cubs. They swept the Boston Red Sox yesterday 4-3. Team Canada won their second match of the World Cup yesterday against Qatar 6-0. Jonathan David scored a hat trick. Two Airdrie Special Olympic swimmers are preparing for a big stretch of competition. Emma Ball is set to compete at Nationals and the Alberta Summer Games, with events including freestyle, backstroke, breaststroke, and individual medley races. Emma says she was excited but also nervous when she found out she qualified. Her grandfather, Rick Ball, says the pool has become a place where Emma is fully herself.
6: Emma and competition are two different people. At practice, she's there to hang out with her SO friends. Mm-hmm. When she gets to a competition, when she's heading up to race, her face changes. It's like she goes into this total focus.
5: Rick says Emma is also preparing for several major swim meets in the coming weeks.
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2: Tonight, partly cloudy, chance of showers early this evening, a bit of a wind and a low of 8. Tomorrow, it's a mix of sun and cloud with some showers developing early in the afternoon. There is a risk of a thunderstorm. We could see anywhere from 5 to 10 millimeters of rain, a bit of a gusting wind near noon, and a high of 16. Tomorrow night, showers continue. It's a low of 8. Sunday, more rain, and it will be windy with a high of 13. Local news, local sports, and local weather. 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

0: guess we thought it was time for a slow dance. I'm Candace Johnson. This is The Drive Home Show, and we've been asking you for weeks to show us your girlfriend. All right, we've got James on the line. James, your daughter's entered you, and show us your girlfriend. Tell me, what do you like to grill?
1: Ribeye steaks, beef. They're the best. Yeah, there's other ones, but ribeyes are always are good, yeah.
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1: Really? 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
1: Well, thank you very much. Well, that's so cool. 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This is, I appreciate my daughter putting it in. I appreciate you calling. 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
14: 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Tomorrow, sun cloud mix for the morning, but showers expected to begin early in the afternoon. 5 to 10 millimeters on the way with a risk of a thunderstorm. High of 16. Showers expected off and on throughout Sunday as well with a high of 13. Get the latest forecast at your fingertips. 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

Frank Walker, Lay It On Me on the Drive Home Show. Candace Johnson with you. First day of summer, Sunday. Also the longest day of the year, 17 hours of daylight. Here's Zara Larson, Midnight Sun.

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1: Well, that is classified Inner Ninja on the Drive Home Show. It's Candace Johnson with you. Yesterday, so many people excited. Canada got their first ever Men's FIFA World Cup win yesterday. Yes, their next matchup's coming up on Wednesday, the 24th, so next week, and you'll be able to watch that at Eau Claire Plaza in Calgary. That is like the official Team Canada watch party. And just looking ahead at the forecast, I know we've got showers this weekend, but next week it looks like sunshine, highs around 20. Knock on wood.
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12: 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Tomorrow's sun cloud mix for the morning, but showers expected to begin early in the afternoon. 5 to 10 millimeters on the way with a risk of a thunderstorm. High of 16. Showers expected off and on throughout Sunday as well with a high of 13. Stay ahead of the storm. 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

0: Scott Hellman, PDA on Air 106. I'm Candace Johnson. 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That, of course, gets you in for free with admission. 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
5: Hey, it's Justin Kraut from Air Mornings. 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I'll have tickets to give away to Cavalry FC. We'll be taking daily qualifiers for the Duck Duck Jeep contest. Plus, I have a Lazy Bear heated chair to give away. We'll do that on Friday. And we'll be playing Stampede games all week. This is your opportunity to win tickets to all kinds of Stampede events, as well as access to the Big Four and Nashville North. And I'll have Alanis Morissette tickets to give away for her show on July 11th.
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2: 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A provincial fatality inquiry report is recommending changes after the 2019 death of Michael Robert Mullock at the Airdrie RCMP detachment. The report recommends larger RCMP detachments, including Airdrie, have medical support available to assess incoming subjects. It also recommended clear communication between RCMP and EMS around people in custody who appeared intoxicated. Mullock's manner of death was listed as natural, and the report says fatality inquiries cannot make findings of legal responsibility. Airdrie City Council has approved public art planning for two major city projects. The decision applies to the planned Southwest Rec Centre and the Northeast Regional Park. The Southwest Rec Centre allocation is about $900,000 and is already included in the project's overall capital budget. This is what administration told City Council about possibly waiting until after construction when it comes to public art.
3: It's not that we can't add art in after the fact. It just becomes limited, right? Or maybe without, like I said, power or some other conditions or structure that we won't be able to. It may limit the scope of that artwork.
2: Final artwork themes and artist selections still have to come back through the city's public art process. Alberta Fish and Wildlife Enforcement is investigating after a grizzly bear was reportedly shot and left near Sundry. Officers say the report came from Highway 734 in an area commonly known as Rig Street. The complainant reported hearing a gunshot around 8:30 on June 14th. Fish and Wildlife added that a black Chevrolet crew cab Duramax diesel truck with tinted windows and a loud exhaust was seen traveling north at a high speed. Tips can be reported through the Report a Poacher line. And Alberta is preparing to launch a dual practice surgery model in September. Health Minister Adriana LaGrange said this yesterday.
4: Albertans will now have the option to personally pay for all elective surgeries allowed by the CPSA, which is the College of Physicians and Surgeons, in a non-hospital surgical facility.
2: The province says emergency and life-saving services, including cancer care, will remain publicly funded. Stay ahead of the curve. Subscribe to the Daily News on Air 106.1 FM for all the latest local happenings sent directly to your inbox. And here's a look at some other headlines we're chasing today. The federal government has passed a law changing how pesticides are regulated in Canada. Bill C-30 gives Cabinet the power to authorize the use of pesticides for economic or food security reasons, including pesticides Health Canada has deemed unsafe. Health and environmental groups are criticizing the change, saying it allows the Cabinet to overrule scientific review. Canadian businessman Frank Stronach has been found guilty of sexual assault and indecent assault. The media said the verdict came in a Toronto courtroom, though he had pled not guilty. And complaints are growing around ticket resale sites for major events. One soccer fan said she and her father missed a World Cup match after StubHub canceled tickets she bought months earlier for $1,700.
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5: Team Canada picked up a big win at the World Cup yesterday, beating Qatar 6-0. Jonathan David scored a hat trick. Langdon Roper is heading back to the Calgary Stampede to defend a historic title. Shelby Boisoli-Maggid became the first ever Canadian Stampede Ladies Breakaway Roper Champion when the event debuted last year. The Calgary Stampede says she will return to GMC Stadium this summer after giving birth to her son in May. The Calgary Stampeders are back on the field tomorrow looking for their first win of the season as they take on the reigning Grey Cup champions, the Saskatchewan Roughriders.
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2: A slight chance of showers early tonight under partly cloudy skies, a bit of a wind and a low of 8. Tomorrow, sun and cloud to start off the day before showers move in during the afternoon. There's also a risk of a thunderstorm and anywhere from 5 to 10 millimeters of rain and quite the gusting wind with a high of 16 degrees. Overnight Saturday remains wet with a low of 8. Sunday does look rainy once again and windy with a high of 13. Stay weather ready and stream us anytime and anywhere by downloading our Discover Airdrie app.
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breathe again. Sam Drysdale, it's Cold Water on the Drive Home Show. I'm Candace Johnson. This Father's Day, how much do you think the average person will spend on dad? The number surprised me. We're going to

0: The Drive Home Show, Candace Johnson with you. This Sunday, it is Father's Day, and a little shocked by this stat. According to the National Retail Federation, we spend on average more than $225 on dad for Father's Day. I don't know about you, but like, I'm pretty happy with whatever my kid makes me at school. Like, I don't need much more than that on Mother's Day. So Father's Day to me seems like one of those more cheap holidays, I guess. It's not like Christmas or dad's birthday. Anyway, if you're spending $225 on dad, here's a bit of a cheaper idea, Super Alberta, and you get to spend the whole day with your dad, which is what they really want. Check out Bucket List Alberta Food Experiences. Today on Daily Hive, they posted this list of Bucket List Alberta Food Experiences, and I was like, yes, this sounds like the best day with dad. Hit up the Red Deer Donut Mill, drive to Banff, go to the Grizzly House, and Peter's Drive-In in Calgary to wrap things up. Doesn't that sound really good this Father's Day?
1: 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Quiet.
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4: 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Tomorrow, sun cloud mix for the morning, but showers expected to begin early in the afternoon. 5 to 10 millimeters on the way with a risk of a thunderstorm. High of 16. Showers expected off and on throughout Sunday as well with a high of 13. Get the latest forecast at your fingertips. 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

0: Save Your Tears on the Drive Home Show. Candace Johnson with you. This morning we announced our Duck Duck Jeep cue to text. If you heard it, you texted in the word Jeep. I hope your phone's on because I'm calling you right now.
1: Hello.
0: Hi, who's this?
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0: Mark, it's Candace calling from the radio station. How you doing today?
1: Oh, great, Candace, now that I hear your voice.
0: Well, you know what? It's Friday. I'm feeling good. I

0: obviously got good news for you. Why don't we sing a little celebration?
1: Come on now. Let's all celebrate
0: and have a good time. Yeah, congratulations.
2: Yay. Happy Father's Day, a little early, but
0: yeah, happy Father's Day to you. You're officially qualified to win that brand new Jeep from your Alberta Jeep dealers, and we're going to throw in a pair of Callaway Park tickets for you.
2: Awesome. Thank you very much. Made my day.
0: I love it. Happy Friday.
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12: 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Tomorrow's sun cloud mix for the morning, but showers expected to begin early in the afternoon. 5 to 10 millimeters on the way with a risk of a thunderstorm. High of 16. Showers expected off and on throughout Sunday as well with a high of 13. Stay ahead of the storm. 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

0: Stenhouse and Chris James, The Veldt on Air 106. I'm Candace Johnson. 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
8: Hey, it's Justin Crouch from Air Mornings. Just in case you missed it previously on the program, the June monsoon, yes, it continues. I don't know if anybody else is feeling this, but it is kind of starting to feel like that scene from Forrest Gump.
12: One day, it started raining, and it didn't quit for 4 months. We've been through every kind of rain there is. A little bit of stinging rain, and big old fat rain. Rain that flew in sideways, and sometimes rain even seemed to come straight up from underneath.
8: Heck, it even rained at night. Yeah, I feel you, Forrest.
13: What's up? I'm Justin Bieber.
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2: 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Airdrie City Council has approved moving ahead with public art planning for the planned Southwest Rec Centre and the Northeast Regional Park. Council confirmed a 1% construction value allocation for permanent public art tied to both projects. Clay Aragon, the city's manager of culture, heritage and events, said this.
3: Policy establishes a 1% funding model. However, council has the flexibility to invest in public art above or below a 1% benchmark of eligible project costs, allowing decisions to be tailored to the specific context, scale, and impact of each project for the initiative.
2: The decision approves the allocation and planning process, but not final artwork, themes, artist selection, or final project costs. A provincial fatality inquiry report into a man's 2019 death at the Airdrie RCMP detachment recommends larger detachments, including Airdrie, have medical support available to assess incoming subjects. The report into the death of Michael Robert Mullock recommends larger detachments either hire paramedics or nurses to assess incoming subjects or contract with an Airdrie shelter similar to Alpha House in Calgary. Mullock died May 25, 2019, while in custody at the Airdrie detachment. Free admission to Parks Canada sites is now in effect through the Canada Strong Pass. The program restarted today and will run until September 7th and includes free admission to eligible Parks Canada operated national parks, national historic sites, and national marine conservation areas. Visitors, though, are being reminded that not everything is free. Fees still apply for parking reservations, camping, hot springs, firewood, and fishing licenses, among other things. Alberta Health Services has issued a closure order for Garage Marketplace on Luckstone Road Southwest. The June 18th order says the establishment was operating without a valid food handling permit. It is the second Airdrie closure order within several days, citing the same permit issue. And Alberta's dual practice surgery model is set to launch this fall. The province says eligible physicians will be able to offer privately paid elective surgeries while continuing to work in the public system. Examples of eligible procedures include hip and knee replacements, cataract surgery, and some accredited elective procedures. Here's what Red Deer retina surgeon Dr. Henry Fung said yesterday.
4: I'm tired of telling patients that the wait time for cataract surgery is 6 to 9 months or longer. I want to provide care for patients diligently and efficiently with an infrastructure that allows me to perform surgery after hours or on the weekend.
2: Opposition critics and friends of Medicare say the model could weaken the public system and create faster access for people who can afford to pay. Want the latest local news delivered straight to your inbox? Sign up for the Daily News on Air 106 1 FM. In other news we're chasing today, Canadian businessman Frank Stronach has been found guilty of sexual assault and indecent assault in a Toronto courtroom. The media reported that the verdict was delivered in connection with allegations involving a woman who said he assaulted her during an encounter decades ago. Stronach has pled not guilty. And ticket resale sites are facing a surge of complaints tied to high demand events, including the World Cup as well as concerts. And the federal government has passed legislation giving Cabinet the power to authorize some banned pesticides. Bill C-30 allows Cabinet to approve pesticide use for economic or food security reasons, even if Health Canada has previously deemed a pesticide unsafe.
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5: The Toronto Blue Jays are back on the field today, starting a series with the Chicago Cubs. They swept the Boston Red Sox yesterday 4-3. Team Canada won their second match of the World Cup yesterday against Qatar 6-0. Jonathan David scored a hat trick. Two Airdrie Special Olympics swimmers are preparing for a big stretch of competition. Emma Ball is set to compete at Nationals and the Alberta Summer Games, with events including freestyle, backstroke, breaststroke, and individual medley races. Emma says she was excited but also nervous when she found out she qualified. Her grandfather, Rick Ball, says the pool has become a place where Emma is fully herself.
6: Emma and competition are two different people. At practice, she's there to hang out with her SO friends. When she gets to a competition, when she's heading up to race, her face changes. It's like she goes into this total focus.
5: Rick says Emma is also preparing for several major swim meets in the coming weeks.
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2: Tonight, partly cloudy, chance of showers early this evening, a bit of a wind and a low of 8. Tomorrow, it's a mix of sun and cloud with some showers developing early in the afternoon. There is a risk of a thunderstorm. We could see anywhere from 5 to 10 millimeters of rain, a bit of a gusting wind near noon, and a high of 16. Tomorrow night, showers continue. It's a low of 8. Sunday, more rain, and it will be windy with a high of 13. Local news, local sports, and local weather. 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

0: It's Armin van Buuren and Trevor Guthrie. This is What It Feels Like on the Drive Home Show. It's Candace Johnson with you, and I know this weekend it's going to be rainy. Might have canceled some like Father's Day camping weekend plans. Next weekend looks good for Country Thunder, so that's awesome. This weekend, a lot of events still going on, even though it might be raining. Sled Island's on, the Greek Festival's on in Calgary, and of course, totally worth sitting in the rain. The Saskatchewan Roughriders are in town to take on the Stampeders Saturday, tomorrow at McMahon Stadium.
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2: A busy Friday out here on Airdrie's major routes. Yankee Valley Boulevard, Veterans Boulevard are fairly busy at the intersections with Main Street. 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
0: 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Weather-wise, partly cloudy tonight, slight chance of showers and a low of 8. Tomorrow afternoon, showers and a thunderstorm risk and gusts up to 60 kilometers an hour. The high will be 16. Sunday, it is rainy and windy. Get the latest forecast at your fingertips. 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

is Alex Porat kissing you on the Drive Home Show. I'm Candace Johnson. We're all very excited for Post Malone's two big shows coming to Commonwealth Stadium in Edmonton, July 24th and 25th. It's your only chance to see Posty in Alberta this year. Here he is with Morgan Wallen. I had some help.

0: It's Walk Off the Earth. I'll be there on the Drive Home Show. This Sunday, it is Father's Day, and a little shocked by this stat. According to the National Retail Federation, we spend on average more than $225 on dad for Father's Day. I don't know about you, but like, I'm pretty happy with whatever my kid makes me at school. Like, I don't need much more than that on Mother's Day. So Father's Day to me seems like one of those more cheap holidays, I guess. It's not like Christmas or dad's birthday. Anyway, if you're spending $225 on dad, here's a bit of a cheaper idea, Super Alberta, and you get to spend the whole day with your dad, which is what they really want. Check out Bucket List Alberta Food Experiences. Today on Daily Hive, they posted this list of Bucket List Alberta Food Experiences, and I was like, yes, this sounds like the best day with dad. Hit up the Red Deer Donut Mill, drive to Banff, go to the Grizzly House, and Peter's Drive-In in Calgary to wrap things up. Doesn't that sound really good this Father's Day?
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13: 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Weather-wise, a few showers are possible early tonight. It'll be a low of 8. Tomorrow, showers are developing in the afternoon. There's also that thunderstorm risk, quite the gusting wind from the northwest, and a high of 16. Sunday, more rain and more wind. Accurate weather updates anytime and anywhere. 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

0: Lucala, hotter now, Air 106. I'm Candace Johnson. It is not going to be hotter now for summer solstice on Sunday. Yeah, Sunday, the first official day of summer, the longest day of the year, and we are expecting nothing but rain. We do have a full story about the summer solstice and what you can expect in Airdrie weather-wise for the rest of the summer. 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
2: There's a renewed push for the federal government to reverse the decision around closing down seven research facilities, experimental farms, and projects. Canada's beef industry is facing uncertainty with the closure of the Lacombe Research Facility. The president of the Canadian Beef Grading Agency, Jeff Yorga, says the loss of Lacombe goes beyond just a building.
3: Yeah, it's going to be a challenge for the industry going forward. That was Canada only has two meat scientists. Both of their positions were cut. All the data that was there, all the equipment that was there is now in limbo. You know, unfortunately for the industry and for the people involved, if they get a job offer somewhere else in the world, they're gone. And so, you know, industry is working hard behind the scenes to try to find a resolution to that issue that keeps both the researchers and the data in Canada. And you know, hopefully we're going to see progress towards that end.
2: For Golden West, I'm Glendalee Allen Vossler.
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13: Hey, it's Justin Crouch from Air Mornings. Just in case you missed it previously on the program.
14: I'm so skinny that, yeah, a good gust of winds could take me away. But I've got another great example, and to do that, we're going to give my sister Jennifer a call.
15: Hi.
6: Hey.
13: Hey, I've got a question for you. What do you say to me every single time that I try to give you a hug?
6: I tell you to eat a cheeseburger because it hurts to hug you.
13: Thank you. Thank you. Yep. And sometimes it's not even just a cheeseburger. You'll be like, please go eat 30 cheeseburgers.
6: Yeah, or 50 or 100, whatever it's going to do to make your hugs not hurt.
13: Okay. Well, thanks for that. Yeah. Appreciate it.
6: Yeah.
1: Every neighborhood, every street, every beat. Air 1.

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2: Get the news you need when you need it by downloading our Discover Airdrie app. I'm Anna Frenzovich, and here's what's making local news this hour. A provincial fatality inquiry report is recommending changes after the 2019 death of Michael Robert Mullock at the Airdrie RCMP detachment. The report recommends larger RCMP detachments, including Airdrie, have medical support available to assess incoming subjects. It also recommended clear communication between RCMP and EMS around people in custody who appeared intoxicated. Mullock's manner of death was listed as natural, and the report says fatality inquiries cannot make findings of legal responsibility. Airdrie City Council has approved public art planning for two major city projects. The decision applies to the planned Southwest Rec Center and the Northeast Regional Park. The Southwest Rec Center allocation is about $900,000 and is already included in the project's overall capital budget. This is what administration told City Council about possibly waiting until after construction when it comes to public art.
3: It's not that we can't add it art in after the fact, it just becomes limited, right? Or maybe without, like I said, power or some other conditions or structure that we won't be able to, it may limit the scope of that artwork.
2: Final artwork themes and artist selections still have to come back through the city's public art process. Alberta Fish and Wildlife Enforcement is investigating after a grizzly bear was reportedly shot and left near Sundry. Officers say the report came from Highway 734 in an area commonly known as Rigg Street. The complainant reported hearing a gunshot around 8:30 on June 14th. Fish and Wildlife added that a black Chevrolet crew cab Duramax diesel truck with tinted windows and a loud exhaust was seen traveling north at a high speed. Tips can be reported through the Report a Poacher line. And Alberta is preparing to launch a dual practice surgery model in September. Health Minister Adriana LaGrange said this yesterday.
4: Albertans will now have the option to personally pay for all elective surgeries allowed by the CPSA, which is the College of Physicians and Surgeons, in a non-hospital surgical facility.
2: The province says emergency and life-saving services, including cancer care, will remain publicly funded. Stay ahead of the curve. Subscribe to the Daily News on Air 106.1 FM for all the latest local happenings sent directly to your inbox. And here's a look at some other headlines we're chasing today. The federal government has passed a law changing how pesticides are regulated in Canada. Bill C-30 gives Cabinet the power to authorize the use of pesticides for economic or food security reasons, including pesticides Health Canada has deemed unsafe. Health and environmental groups are criticizing the change, saying it allows the Cabinet to overrule scientific review. Canadian businessman Frank Stronach has been found guilty of sexual assault and indecent assault. The media said the verdict came in a Toronto courtroom, though he had pled not guilty. And complaints are growing around ticket resale sites for major events. One soccer fan said she and her father missed a World Cup match after StubHub canceled tickets she bought months earlier for $1,700.
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5: Team Canada picked up a big win at the World Cup yesterday, beating Qatar 6-0. Jonathan David scored a hat trick. Langdon Roper is heading back to the Calgary Stampede to defend a historic title. Shelby Boisoli-Magid became the first ever Canadian Stampede Ladies Breakaway Roper champion when the event debuted last year. The Calgary Stampede says she will return to GMC Stadium this summer after giving birth to her son in May. The Calgary Stampeders are back on the field tomorrow looking for their first win of the season as they take on the reigning Grey Cup champions, the Saskatchewan Roughriders.
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2: A slight chance of showers early tonight under partly cloudy skies, a bit of a wind, and a low of 8. Tomorrow, sun and cloud to start off the day before showers move in during the afternoon. There's also a risk of a thunderstorm and anywhere from 5 to 10 millimeters of rain and quite the gusting wind with a high of 16 degrees. Overnight, Saturday remains wet with a low of 8. Sunday does look rainy once again and windy with a high of 13. Stay weather ready and stream us anytime and anywhere by downloading our Discover Airdrie app.
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from Talk. It's called Time Machine on the Drive Home Show. Coming up next, what's happening in entertainment? If Jim Carrey reprised a role, what role would you want it to be? Like Ace Ventura, The Grinch, The Mask? Well, he's coming back. Details after Olivia Rodrigo. I know.

0: She's in the know. Here's Candace with what's happening in entertainment.
1: Well, Jim Carrey is in talks to return to a How the Grinch Stole Christmas sequel for Universal.
2: I read me mention who? I hate you.
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1: That's kind of shocking because he said it was literal torture having to wear that makeup every single day. Well, Morgan Wallen's the only country artist on Apple Music's 20 most streamed artists of all time. Yeah.

0: he came in at number 8. And to be fair, Post Malone came in 10th, but I guess he's not classified as just country because, well, he's a little bit of everything. And Billboard's Father's Day playlist includes... Papa Don't Preach by Madonna, Queen's Father to Son, and Cats in the Cradle by Harry Chapin. I'm Candace, and that's what's happening in entertainment.
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2: A busy Friday out here on Airdrie's major routes. Yankee Valley Boulevard, Veterans Boulevard are fairly busy at the intersections with Main Street. 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
0: 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Weather-wise, partly cloudy tonight, slight chance of showers and a low of 8. Tomorrow afternoon, showers and a thunderstorm risk and gusts up to 60 kilometers an hour. The high will be 16. Sunday, it is rainy and windy. Get the latest forecast at your fingertips. 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
0: Hi, who's this?
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0: Mark, it's Candace calling from the radio station. How you doing today?
1: Oh, great, Candace, now that I hear your voice.
0: Well, you know what? It's Friday. I'm feeling good. I've obviously got good news for you. Why don't we sing a little celebration?
2: Come on now. Celebration. Let's all celebrate
0: and have a good time. Yeah, congratulations.
1: Yay. Happy Father's Day. A little early, but
0: yeah. Happy Father's Day to you. You're officially qualified to win that brand new Jeep from your Alberta Jeep dealers, and we're going to throw in a pair of Callaway Park tickets for you.
1: Awesome. Thank you very much. Made my day.
0: I love it. Happy Friday.
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0: And Calgary is fairly busy on this Friday, so if you are taking that route, you definitely can expect some delays. 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
13: 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Weather-wise, a few showers are possible early tonight. It'll be a low of 8. Tomorrow, showers are developing in the afternoon. There's also that thunderstorm risk, quite the gusting wind from the northwest, and a high of 16. Sunday, more rain and more wind. Accurate weather updates anytime and anywhere. 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

0: Love on Air 106. I'm Candace Johnson. Shout out to Stonegate, our winners of Airdrie's Neighborhood Knockout. Yeah, sponsored by Dr. Green. We're coming for you, Stonegate. 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
13: Hey, it's Justin Crouch from Air Mornings. Just in case you missed it previously on the program, I do not think that the next generation is playing Punch Buggy. I'm pretty sure Punch Buggy has been canceled at this point. I know this was a big one for us in like the late 90s, early 2000s. But it's like we didn't have iPads for the car back then. You were super lucky if you had a Game Boy or something like that. We didn't have iPads, so, you know, we resorted to hitting each other, naturally.
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2: 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Airdrie City Council has approved moving ahead with public art planning for the planned Southwest Rec Center and the Northeast Regional Park. Council confirmed a 1% construction value allocation for permanent public art tied to both projects. Clay Aragon, the city's manager of culture, heritage and events, said this.
3: Policy establishes a 1% funding model. However, council has the flexibility to invest in public art above or below a 1% benchmark of eligible project costs, allowing decisions to be tailored to the specific context, scale, and impact of each project for the initiative.
2: The decision approves the allocation and planning process, but not final artwork, themes, artist selection, or final project costs. A provincial fatality inquiry report into a man's 2019 death at the Airdrie RCMP detachment recommends larger detachments, including Airdrie, have medical support available to assess incoming subjects. The report into the death of Michael Robert Mullock recommends larger detachments either hire paramedics or nurses to assess incoming subjects or contract with an Airdrie shelter similar to Alpha House in Calgary. Mullock died May 25, 2019, while in custody at the Airdrie detachment. Free admission to Parks Canada sites is now in effect through the Canada Strong Pass. The program restarted today and will run until September 7th and includes free admission to eligible Parks Canada operated national parks, national historic sites, and national marine conservation areas. Visitors, though, are being reminded that not everything is free. Fees still apply for parking reservations, camping, hot springs, firewood, and fishing licenses, among other things. Alberta Health Services has issued a closure order for Garage Marketplace on Luckstone Road Southwest. The June 18th order says the establishment was operating without a valid food handling permit. It is the second Airdrie closure order within several days, citing the same permit issue. And Alberta's dual practice surgery model is set to launch this fall. The province says eligible physicians will be able to offer privately paid elective surgeries while continuing to work in the public system. Examples of eligible procedures include hip and knee replacements, cataract surgery, and some accredited elective procedures.